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1: Glasgow Station. The Royal Mail train's loaded with over £2.5 million. 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
2: Valentine's Day. 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In North Clark Street, Chicago.

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This is America. 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This is America. 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Yeah, this is America. 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I got the strap. I gotta carry 'em. Yeah, yeah, I'ma go into this. Yeah, yeah, this is gorilla. Yeah, yeah, I'ma go get the bag. Yeah, yeah, or I'ma get the pad. Yeah, yeah, I'm so cold like, yeah. I'm so dull like, yeah.

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0: 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Come on.
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1: I know you moved on to someone new. 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

In the ashtray, reminiscing on those past days. 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Love is just a tool to remind us who we are. And

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1: The government has intensified its response to the mass migrant crossings in Ceuta, with Defence Minister Margarita Robles calling on Morocco to carry out a full investigation into the events that led to the unprecedented influx. It's the first time a senior member of the government publicly pointed to Morocco since the crisis began. Meanwhile, the Audiencia Nacional has requested reports from the Guardia Civil, Policía Nacional and Intelligence Services to determine whether the crossings were a result of a coordinated action rather than a spontaneous movement of migrants. The inquiry forms part of a preliminary judicial investigation into the circumstances surrounding the crisis, which has claimed dozens of lives and prompted Spain to reinforce security along the border. The Spanish and Moroccan governments continue to cooperate on border management whilst investigation remains ongoing. In other news, Guardia Civil have arrested two people in connection with the major Almarox wildfire in the province of Toledo that burned thousands of hectares and threatened nearby communities last month. Investigators believe the fire was started through alleged negligence during agricultural work, although the exact circumstances remain under judicial investigation. The blaze formed part of a series of major wildfires that affected central Spain during July, prompting large-scale evacuations and a national emergency response. And the government has begun paying financial support to farmers across the country to help offset the rising cost of fertilisers. The Ministry of Agriculture says the aid is intended to support the agricultural sector following sustained increases in production costs, helping farms remain competitive whilst maintaining food production. Officials say the payment is part of the wider measures to strengthen the resilience of Spain's farming industry.
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And a very, very good morning, everybody. Trust you're all finding Dan in a day, which is Tuesday. It is the 4th of August, 2026. And this is The Breakfast Show, brought to you by our friends at Motor World. Don't forget, Motor World do have a breakfast buffet every Sunday with us between 10 and 2. And you, as a way meal, are going to get 20% off that breakfast buffet. If you go online, if you look on the website, you look on the new app, you can see events and click on events and you'll be able to make a reservation right there and then. Or if you can just go to the restaurant itself and quote Wave 20, you'll get in as well. Coming up, we'll have all the weather with our friends at Marchica, then out on the high seas with our friends at Abbott. Newspaper front page, our media partners, and Mallorca Daily Bulletin. All the business news and exchange rates to come. Showbiz news with the gang and the PQ Academy. What's happening in the world of entertainment? We'll look at that today. We've got a summer score and anthem with the friends at Palmer Jump. If you want to vote off yesterday, 676-112-120 is our text and WhatsApp number. Same number for all your birthdays with the friends at Lolo Land. If you happen to know somebody who celebrates today on the 4th of August, why not let us know? We can play a song for them and read a message out on your behalf too. We'll have all the sports news. Football action's hotting up, of course. Not long to go to the football season restart. What happened on this day in music history? Some musical variety birthdays, as always. Survey prize carries on. We're going to give you the answer to yesterday's question. We'll pose today's question for you as well. And as always here on Wave Mallorca, we've got plenty of great music coming between now and 10 o'clock, as there is all day, 24 hours a day, 365 days a year. So what are we going to start with on this Tuesday morning? Oh, loving a bit of Phil Collins first thing in the morning. Give you something to drum on your steering wheel while you're waiting in that queue. Do you know what I mean? Morning. Nice to have you with us. 8 minutes past 7 o'clock here in Spain. 8 minutes past 6 in the UK.

0: Phil Collins, a classic, isn't it? Now, did you drum? I did. Of course, you got to drum. Whatever. Whether you're drumming to the right beat or not is another question. It's time for all your weather.
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0: So what's going on out there today? Highs of 34, lows of 24. It's partly cloudy and it's still very hot with easterly winds shifted to southwesterly 15 to 25 kilometres an hour. And for the rest of your week tomorrow, Wednesday, highs of 33, lows of 24. It's going to be partly cloudy again tomorrow. Also on Thursday, partly cloudy with a high of 33, low of 24. 33 and 24 on Friday and sunshine all the way. And your weekend outlook at the moment, highs of 33, lows of 24 on Saturday and highs of 34, lows of 24 on Sunday. Both days sunny all the way. So a few clouds around in the first part of the week. The end of the week looks like we're back to sunshine again. In the meantime, we'll say big thanks to our friends at Marchica.
1: The latest weather forecast right here on Wave Mallorca.
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0: Now, survey question this week. We're here with our friends at Bukat Boca, who are giving you the lucky listener out there the chance to win a 75-euro voucher to enjoy at their colourful Palma Cafe. Bukat Boca serves Indian soul food with playful modern twist, from flavour-packed breakfasts and vibrant lunches and dinner dishes to tempting snacks, cocktails and vegan-friendly options. They're situated in Palma, the address of which you can find on our Facebook page, as you can details of how to contact them to make a reservation, of course. And to be in the bid to win on Friday, as always, you've got to get a question correct during the course of the week. And yesterday's question and answer, linguistic experts say this is the hardest word in the English language to pronounce. What was it? The answer was Worcestershire. Here you go. Americans have real bad trouble with that, I know. But apparently that is one of the most difficult things to pronounce. Worcestershire. There you go. That's how you pronounce it, isn't it? I think most people go Worcestershire. Or Worcestershire. Worcestershire. Now I'm starting to pronounce it wrong. I'm never going to be able to pronounce it right. So here's today's question. Fear of flying is the second most common phobia. What is the number one? Interesting. Fear of flying is the number one, the second most common phobia. But what is the number one? Answers on a postcard.

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1: Checking out the high seas, then northwest of Mallorca, Dragonair at a Foreman Tour is available at 1 to 3. Change of northeast at 3 to 4 by the middle part of the day. Westeast is calm to smooth and becoming slight. Northeast of Mallorca, Foreman Tour to Cantapera. Available at 2 to 4. Change of northerly and northeasterly during the course of the morning. Sea stays smooth. East of Mallorca, Cantapera, Salinas, southerly and southwesterly at 3 to 4. Change of northerly at 2 to 4. Sea stays calm to smooth, locally slight. And south of Mallorca, Salinas, Dragonair is a westy at 2 to 3. Change to a westy and southwesty at 3 to 4 in the afternoon. Sea steady's calm to smooth. Moving into Menorca today, we've got a southerly at 2 to 4. Change to a northerly during the morning. A locally a variable during the afternoon. Sea steady's smooth. Channel of Menorca is a variable at 2 to 4. Change to a southerly. It's a northerly. There you go. I've got it in the end. Sea steady's smooth. Cabrera is a variable at 1 to 3, change to a westerly, sea steady is calm to smooth. Channel of Mallorca is a variable at 1 to 3, sea steady calm to smooth. Ibiza, variable at 1 to 3, sea steady calm to smooth. And Formentera is a westy and southwesty at force 3, change to a variable at force 2 by the middle part of the night. You'll find sea steady there is calm to smooth. But there are no weather advisories, so we'll say thanks, as always, to our friends at Avit.
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1: Yeah, so what is it in those, front page headlines then for us this morning? Let's start you with, I think it's the Sun that begins this morning. Here we go. The Sun reports that two people jailed for manslaughter over the death of PC Andrew Harper in Berkshire will be eligible for the government's early release scheme. Not quite sure I'm would be enamoured with that, to be perfectly honest. Athens suitcase murder suspect was an Afghan small boat migrant who wed a US woman after arriving in Greece. He's held over killing of UK missionary, says the Mail this morning. PC Harper killers will still be freed early, says the front page of the Daily Telegraph this morning. The Times says the same story about it says killers but not rapists will be given early release, they say. Rapists and groomers will not be freed early, says PM. They also picture forest fires in Greece, and as the whole continent really is waiting for rain, they say. The I newspaper, driest July in 190 years. That's in the UK anyway, and I imagine across Europe, to be perfectly honest, right now. And a 15 stone lighter and jabs are just the job. This is in reference to a man who lost a lot of weight by using one of the jabs. I think it was Manjaro as well. There you go. Those are the front pages. Well, hang on a minute. This is the Daily Star. What do they want? Gianni, here's Donnie. This is a reference to Gianni Infantino trying to help or trying to call on help from people that he thinks are his supporters, i.e. Donald Trump. And a picture of Trump looking a bit like Jack Nicholson in the movie The Shining, of course. Gianni, here's Donnie. It's crazy, isn't it? Some things that people come up with. All right, the Mallorca Daily Bulletin, their front page headline. A Mallorca biting fish panic, apparently. These are those biting fish that you might have seen. It's arrived over the last couple of years, haven't they? They're still nipping at the feet, which is not nice, is it? Let's take it. And it's a good bit of news, actually. Palma Airport strike. This was the baggage handlers has been called off. They say a monthly incentive of €85 has been agreed for the entire workforce to cover extra work hours during the months of July, August and September, they say. So that's good news. And that would, I would imagine, have caused a bit of a rumpus at the airport over the next few days. It was supposed to start today, of course, that particular strike. What have we got? Michael Douglas is pictured on the front page of the Spanish newspaper, The Altamora. The better ambassadors of the island are pictured, or the best ambassadors of the island are pictured on the front page, of which Michael Douglas is one of them. It says the front page of The Altamora, the Spanish newspaper this morning. We're up to date with everything. So let's say thanks to the Mallorca Daily Bulletin.
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It's Blur and Punk Life. Just before we do the business news, just a reminder of the question today. This week with the friends at Bukad Boca, Indian soul food restaurant in Palma. Fear of flying is the second most common phobia, but what is the number one? Interesting. Fear of flying is the second most common phobia, but what is the number one phobia? Okay. If you think you might know the right answer, facebook.com/wavemeyorker or text and WhatsApp us to 676-112-120. Quick look at the business news. The Balearic Islands handled 6,594,822 international tourists between January and June, 2.5% more than in the first half of last year. They spent this is 8.157 million euros. Is that eight? That's 8 billion, isn't it? 8 billion, 157 million euros. 4.5% more than in 2025, according to Frontour and Egator, who are reports from the National Institute of Studies. They say average spending per tourist stood at 1,237 euros in the Balearics in the first half of the year, 1.9% higher than in the first half of last year, and makes the Balearics the most popular area to go on holiday in the country of Spain. So there you go. That's pretty good, isn't it? So let's look at the other news, maybe back in the UK. Or the Premier League and the EFL, you might remember we talked about this last week. They were having a meeting together to try and come up with a plan so more money would be distributed from the Premier League down to the other leagues. Premier League to table $1.5 billion new deal offer to the EFL on Tuesday next week, they say. Or is that today, Tuesday? No, it might actually be today, Tuesday. Yeah, so let's see. And anything else? No, that's more or less it. So let's tell you the exchange rates of the day. Sterling against the euro is 1.16, I should say. Wish it was 1.6. 1.1665. That's 1.1665. And sterling against the US dollar is 1.3423. That's 1.3423. Up to date with everything from a business point of view. So Bob Marley will take us to the break and we'll come back. We'll try and find something nice and upbeat for you to talk about.

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Biffy Clyro. Lovely song, great song, actually. And Black Chandelier, good morning to you. Good to have you with us. This is the Waving Yorker Breakfast Show. Weekday 7 till 10, we're here with the friends at Motor World. And just a reminder that Motor World do have a breakfast buffet coming up this coming Sunday between 10 and 2. And you can get 20% off if you go to our website or you go to our brand new app and you click on events. Then you will see there's a booking page there. You can make your booking and that will give you a 20% discount on the price of $34.90 for an adult. Kids come for half price between 6 and 12 and under 6s go free. So, Brits sweltering through the summer are opting for cooler climes when it comes to taking a break. It used to be that families traditionally sought out a sunshine getaway to escape the UK's often rainy weather. But this year's series of heatwaves across England and Wales and the rest of the country prompted what has been dubbed as a coolcation trend. It's meant that instead of heading to the Med or the like, many travellers are actively seeking out destinations because they know temperatures will be more bearable. A survey by Inshore and Go, conducted in May, found that 3 in 4 UK holidaymakers believe that the traditional destinations to France, Spain, Greece and Cyprus will be too hot to visit by 2030. And data from Trip.com showed a 237% increase in searches for cooler destinations in the summer. Aways, which is a company that owns HostSeasonsAndCottages.com, said that over the last 3 months, online searches are up 420% for coolcations and 300% for escape the heat, it says here. The trend, which has also seen a growing popularity of our destinations in Scandinavia, despite what can be higher prices when Brits are actually there. So there you go. Brits are looking for other places to stay rather than just the traditional ones. Well, we need to keep our eyes on that, don't we? It's Demi Lovato.

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1: In today's news, the government is facing fresh pressure over its handling of the prison crisis after Prime Minister Andy Burnham announced that rapists and convicted child sex offenders will not be released early from prisons under his authority. The move comes amid growing concern over overcrowding in jails across England and Wales, with ministers continuing to defend emergency measures aimed at easing pressure on the prison system. The fallout continues for FIFA President Gianni Infantino as criticism grows over his leadership following the collapse of plans to sell a stake in the commercial rights to future World Cups. Football figures have accused FIFA of losing the confidence of many national associations, with pressure continuing to build ahead of key meetings later this month. Seven people have been killed and dozens more injured after a Ukrainian drone strike hit a crowded beach in southern Russia, according to Russian officials. Ukraine has not commented on the attack, which is the latest in a series of long-range strikes, as both sides continue to target infrastructure and strategic locations far from the front line. A man who kept the body of his mother in a deep freezer for several years has been sentenced to prison after admitting fraud offences linked to her death. The court heard he failed to report her death and continued claiming thousands of pounds in pension payments. The judge described the case as a shocking breach of trust, while prosecutors said the deception continued for years before the body was eventually discovered. And finally, there's good news for young travellers. The government has announced plans to extend discounted rail travel by introducing a new rail card for all 18-year-olds across Britain. Ministers say the scheme will make train travel more affordable as young people leave school, start university, or begin work, helping them save hundreds of pounds each year while encouraging more sustainable travel. For Wave Mallorca, this is Harriet Gordon.
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0: And a very, very good morning to you. Good to have you with us. Welcome to the second hour of The Breakfast Show. 9 minutes past 8 o'clock here in Spain. 9 minutes past seven in the UK. Wherever you are around the world, good to have you with us. Starting this hour with JLS.
1: The latest weather forecast right here on Wave Mallorca.
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0: Highs of 34, lows of 24 out there. Today's going to be partly cloudy with a mix of sunshine and clouds, but still very hot, of course. Winds are south-southwest at 10 to 15 kilometres an hour. Out for the rest of the week into Wednesday, hump day tomorrow. Highs of 33, lows of 24. It's going to be partly cloudy. Thursday, highs of 33, lows of 25. Sunshine all the way. A similar story on Friday with a high of 32, low of 24 and sunny. And your weekend outlook, highs of 33, lows of 24 on Saturday and sunny all the way again on Sunday with a high of 34 and a low of 24. So all looking pretty good, as it should. We are in August. I mean, we weren't expecting anything different, were we? I'm sure. Let's say a big, big thanks to our friends at Marchica.
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0: Now on this week's survey question, you've got a chance to win for yourself a €75 voucher. Yeah, you heard that right, €75, which is a great prize. It's from our friends at Bukad Boca. Now, if you've not heard of these guys before, they're quite new to the island, actually, quite new to Palma. They've been around about 6 months. And it's an Indian soul food restaurant and cafe with a playful modern twist, from flavoured to packed breakfast and vibrant lunch and dinner dishes to tempting snacks, cocktails and vegan-friendly options too. They are based in Palma, and they bring together the bold flavours of India and relaxed spirit of Mallorca. It's the perfect place to meet friends, try something different and enjoy food that is full of personality. 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And in order to get into that bin to win on Friday, as always, you've got to get a question correct during the course of the week, and like and share the post, please, as well. So your question today: fear of flying is the second most common phobia, but what is the number one? Fear of flying is the second most common phobia, but what is the number one? That's your question. 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
1: So, what's happening out on those high seas today? What we've got going on, I imagine it's quite calm, actually. I would have thought. Anyway, northwest of Mallorca, Dragon Air at a four-man tour is available at 1 to 3. Change of northeast at 3 to 4 by the middle part of the day. Seasteady is calm to smooth and becoming slight. Northeast of Mallorca, four-man tour to Cantapera is available at 2 to 4. Change of northerly and northeasty during the morning. Seasteady smooth. East of Mallorca, Cantapera and Salinas, southerly and southwesty at 3 to 4. Change of northerly at 2 to 4 during the course of the morning. Seasteady calm to smooth and locally slight. And south of Mallorca, Salinas, Dragon Air is a westy at 2 to 3. Change of variable, then a westy and southwesty at 3 to 4 in the afternoon. Seasteady is calm to smooth. Moving into Menorca today, we've got a southerly at 2 to 3. Changing to a northerly during the morning and locally a variable during the afternoon. Seasteady is smooth. Channel of Menorca is a variable at 2 to 4. Changing to a southerly, seasteady is smooth. Cabrera today has a variable at 1 to 3. Predominantly then a westerly, where seasteady is calm to smooth. Channel of Mallorca is a variable at 1 to 3, seastay calm to smooth. Ibiza, variable at 1 to 3, and seastay calm to smooth. And finally, Formentera has a westy and southwesty at force 3, coming a force 2 during the middle of the night, where seastay is calm to smooth. But we have no weather advisories, so we'll say a big thanks to our friends at Abbott.
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1: Now on the way, we look at some showbiz news with the gang at the PQ Academy. Palmer John will bring us a summer score. I don't know if you would have heard of yesterday's in the chair. I'm not sure if I made a list from yesterday. Was Tate, wasn't it? Yeah, it was Tate. If you want to vote Tate off, then 676-112-120. Tell us what song you want to hear as part of the Summer School Run Anthem. And don't forget your birthdays as well. It's the 4th of August today. If you happen to know somebody celebrating a birthday on the 4th of August, let us know. We're here with the friends at Lolo Land. And we can celebrate with you by playing a song for them and reading a message out on your behalf too. Let's go to the break with a bit of Jimmy Nail. It's 18 minutes past 8 here in Spain, 18 minutes past 7 in the UK. Morning!
2: She says, it's not you, it's me. I need a little time, a little space, a place to find myself again, you know. 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

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But you know I'll always come back. And then she kisses me. And somewhere I hear a door slam. So I say fine. And just hope that I'm a better liar.

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1: Good morning to the gang at the PQ Academy. Here's all your entertainment news. A star of The Traitors has joined the Gladiator celebrity lineup. It comes after comedian Chris Ramsay is said to have suffered a muscle injury to his leg and had to withdraw from a challenge requiring him to run a long distance. Former soldier Harry Clark, who won Traitors in 2024, was drafted in to replace Ramsay for the programme. He now joins the likes of AJ Adodu, former Strictly Come Dancing star George Clark, and Sarah Pascoe for the upcoming series, it says. What else have I got for you? Spider-Man's brand new day has leaked on X, becoming the latest blockbuster to do so. It comes after Christopher Nolan's The Odyssey, which also stars Tom Holland, recently found itself on the social media platform, rapidly attaining over 2 million views before being taken down. According to Variety, brand new day's leak reached 5.9 million, really, accounts with over 143,000 likes and 10,000 reshares before it was taken down over 9 hours later. Studio Sony is yet to comment on the leak. My son's seen it twice, actually. My wife went to see it as well. They said it was a very good film. A little bit heartbreaking towards the end as well, apparently. Yes, I won't give away too much of the plot. Not that I know much of it anyway. But anyway, Olivia Dean is said to have turned down the chance to headline Glastonbury next year. She plans to focus on writing new music. Instead, she's reportedly offered the opportunity to play at the year's festival next year, where her ex, Harry Styles, is tipped to perform. Harry is heavily rumoured and backed by bookies to headline the Pyramid Stage at the upcoming festival. Olivia is said to hoping to be played at the 2028 gig, but a decision not to perform has nothing to do with Harry, it's said. There you go. Let's say thanks to our friends at the PQ Academy.
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0: Today's school run anthem is brought to you by Palmer Jump. 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The same fantastic trampoline park atmosphere, great food and drinks, fun classes, birthday parties and activities that keep the kids entertained for hours will all still be part of the Palmer Jump experience. 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And they can't wait to welcome everyone back through the doors later this year. Today's school run anthem is proudly brought to you by Palmer Jump. 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Follow on socials for updates.
1: In the chair yesterday, Tate, who I met down in Portadriano the other night when we were watching Tony Hadley. Still there today. Here's Olivia Rodrigo.

0: Today's School Run Anthem is proudly brought to you by Palmer Jump. Bouncing back bigger and better this autumn. Follow on socials for updates. It's time to celebrate. 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
1: Yeah, morning to our friends at Lolo Land this morning. The time is coming up to 8:40 here in Spain, 7:40 in the UK. Good to have you with us. On day, which is a Tuesday, it's the 4th of August 2026. Day 216 of the year, which means we now have 149 days until 2027. We're counting down to when the kids receive their A-level results, and that's on the 13th of August. 9 days till you get there, 9 sleeps till you get there. So good luck when those do arrive. So what happened on this day in history? In 1693, Dom Perignon said to have invented champagne. There you go. That's all you need to know for today, isn't it? Come on. The Greenwich Foot Tunnel under the River Thames opened on this day in 1902. The Central Railway Station in Sydney opened on this day in Australia, of course, 1906. What else have we got here? The BBC began using the pips as a time signal in its broadcast. Remember those? Beep, beep. Obviously, you know what a pip is. Gladys Knight, I used to have a couple as well. What else? A rocket-propelled American aircraft set a record speed of 2,150 miles an hour on this day in 1960. Anything else? Super Saturday, Team GB won 6 gold medals in one day during the London Olympic Games on this day in 2012. I remember that. And that's about it. What happened on this day? That was quite short today. Okay, so famous people that are celebrating a birthday. Who have I got for you? Billy Bob Thornton was born on this day, an American actor. Once married to Angelina Jolie, actually. 71 today. Mary Decker. Remember her? She was an American distance runner. She was the lady that was tripped up by Zola Budd in the 1984 Summer Olympics. She did, though, set 6 world records as a runner. She was a 3,000 metres runner and 5,000, I think, as well. Anyway, she's 68 today. Barack Obama. Remember him? Yeah, he's the former American president, of course. The 44th, actually, is 65 today. Lee Mack, the comedian. He's good in Would I Lie to You, actually. Very good, actually. 58 today. And Meghan Markle celebrates her birthday today. I'll leave that there. There you go. If you do know somebody celebrating a birthday and you'd like us to give them a shout out, we're more than happy to do it. We just need to know the person's name. If you'd like us to read a message out on your behalf, we can do that, of course. And being a radio station, we can play a song for them as well. 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In the meantime, we'll say a big thanks to our friends at Lolo Land.
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1: On this day in 1964, this band released, was this their first single? I think it probably was. So what was it? Well, it was this one.

Yes, you are right, young Michael. It is Ray Davies and the Kinks on this day, 1964, released You Really Got Me. Well done, anybody else that did get that as well. Now, on this day in 1984, this man spent a six-week, or started a six-week run at the top of the US album charts. I'm not going to give you the name of the album because it will give it away. So, what are we going to do? Well, I know a lot of people out there like very much this particular singer. So, I'm probably going to play three tracks from the same album. In fact, I know I am, in actual fact.

tell you, there's something else. The afterworld. A world of never-ending happiness. You can always see the sun.

It's a great guitar solo at the end there, isn't it? Here we go again. Same man, 1984, started a six-week run at the top of the US album chart. The album sold 20 million copies worldwide. Mick got it, Steve got it. We're playing you this one and one more to the break.

Heading on to the news very shortly. Coming back in the final hour, we'll have more things to happen on this day in musical history. Some musical variety birthdays, sports news. Survey prize carries on. Don't forget that question today. Fear of flying is the second most common phobia, but what is the number one? Lots of good answers in already. Keep those answers coming in. Facebook.com/WaveMeYork or 676-112-120. So 1984, this band started a six-week run at number one at the top of the UK charts. Sold 20 million copies worldwide. We've already played you Let's Go Crazy and When Doves Cry. We're going to play you One to the Break, which is the title of the album. Morning to Kurt Gatcher. He got it. Morning, Kurt. This one to the break, and we'll come back to the final hour next.

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1: The government has intensified its response to the mass migrant crossings in Ceuta, with Defence Minister Margarita Robles calling on Morocco to carry out a full investigation into the events that led to the unprecedented influx. It's the first time a senior member of the government publicly pointed to Morocco since the crisis began. Meanwhile, the Audiencia Nacional has requested reports from the Guardia Civil, Policía Nacional and Intelligence Services to determine whether the crossings were a result of a coordinated action rather than a spontaneous movement of migrants. The inquiry forms part of a preliminary judicial investigation into the circumstances surrounding the crisis, which has claimed dozens of lives and prompted Spain to reinforce security along the border. The Spanish and Moroccan governments continue to cooperate on border management whilst investigation remains ongoing. In other news, Guardia Civil have arrested two people in connection with the major Almarox wildfire in the province of Toledo that burned thousands of hectares and threatened nearby communities last month. Investigators believe the fire was started through alleged negligence during agricultural work, although the exact circumstances remain under judicial investigation. The blaze formed part of a series of major wildfires that affected central Spain during July, prompting large-scale evacuations and a national emergency response. And the government has begun paying financial support to farmers across the country to help offset the rising cost of fertilisers. The Ministry of Agriculture says the aid is intended to support the agricultural sector following sustained increases in production costs, helping farms remain competitive whilst maintaining food production. Officials say the payment will be part of the wider measures to strengthen the resilience of Spain's farming industry.
2: 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That's the latest from the Wave Mallorca newsroom.
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0: something. 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
0: Now, do you really need me to tell you what the weather is like? You know, I've done it twice this morning, and it's exactly the same as yesterday, all right? Partly cloudy, highs of around 32, lows of around 24, and it's going to be the same all week. Cut and paste it. There's no rain around, as we know, because we looked at one of the front pages. It says it's the biggest drought they've had in over 190 years. It's not good, actually, but, you know, a bit of rain would be nice. So there you go. Let's say a big thanks to... That's nice and easy, wasn't it? Thanks to our friends at Marchica.
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0: Yeah, big thanks to our friends at Marchica. Now, the survey question this week, it's getting a lot of you going, which is good. That's what we like, because we've got a great prize on offer, €75 to spend with our friends at Bukad and Boca, who are an Indian soul food restaurant stroke cafe with a playful modern twist from flavoured packed breakfast and vibrant lunches and dinner dishes to tempting snacks, cocktails and vegan-friendly options. I'm quite looking forward to them coming in on Friday, if the truth be known. Because hopefully they're going to bring some food. Fear of flying is the second most common phobia. But what is the number one? Is your question for today. Fear of flying is the second most common phobia. What is the number one phobia for people out there? What is it? Well, have a think about it. Facebook.com/WaveMallorca, where you can find out more information about the restaurant, how to contact them for a reservation, etc. And you can see their website as well on there too. Or you can contact us through the WhatsApp on 676 112 120. Let's go back to what happened on this day in music history, shall we? And on this day in 1990, this lady started a four-week run at number one in the US singles chart with her very first ever release. 1990 it was... You remember this? And who was it?

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1: Checking out the high seas, northwest of Mallorca, Dragon Air at a Foreman Tour is available at 1 to 3, change to northeast at 3 to 4 by the middle part of the day. Seasteady's calm, increasing to smooth and then to slight. Northeast of Mallorca, Foreman Tour, Decanter Pair is available at 2 to 4. Change to northeast during the morning, seasteady smooth. East of Mallorca, Decanter Pair at Sardines, the southern and southwest at 3 to 4. Change to northeast at 2 to 4 during the morning, seasteady's calm to smooth, locally slight. And south of Mallorca, Sardines, Dragon Air. A westy at 2 to 3, changing to a variable, then a westy and southwest at 3 to 4 in the afternoon. Seastate calm to smooth. Into Menorca today, we've got a southerly at 2 to 4, change to a northerly during the morning, and seastate is smooth. 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And Formentera has a west in southwest at force 3, changing to a variable at force 2 by the middle part of the night. You'll find seastate is calm to smooth. But no weather advisories. So let's say big, big thanks to our friends at Abbott.
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1: Now on this day of the year 2000, this man scored his second UK number one single. He became the youngest male artist to score two number one singles since Donny Osmond in 1973. There you go. Now, I always thought this was his first single. Then I had a thought about it afterwards and I think, no, it was that one, wasn't it? So I'll tell you what I'll do. I'll play this one, which is the second single, and I'll play the first one after the break. But who was it?

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Also, of course, Craig David went on to Sharon. Morning, Sharon, and also to Mick as well. On this day in 2000, Craig David scored his second UK number one single with 7 Days. At the age of just 19, he became the youngest male artist to score two number ones since Donny Osmond in 1973. And the other song that he had was Fill Me In the same year as well. Quick look at the sports news for you right now. And Gianni Infantino, he's hanging on. They've got to get rid of him. He's a crook, I'm telling you. No offence, if you're listening. Opponents of FIFA president Gianni Infantino are threatening non-cooperation with the governing body unless he steps down, according to senior UEFA sources. There's a guy from the Canada FA, apparently, who's a bit of a good guy that everybody seems to want to go in and take over. And apparently Gianni's been phoning around his friends, inverted commas, to see if anybody will actually, help him out a bit, of which apparently Donald Trump is one. There you go. Not that he has any influence on actual footballing matters. Well, I say that because he actually did in the World Cup. But you know what I mean? Normal footballing matters, he shouldn't really have any other means of way of getting involved. Celtic began their Scottish Premiership title defence with a narrow victory over Dundee last night. A Benjamin Nygren's header downed Dundee. England midfielder Jordan Henderson has joined Chelsea on a 2-year deal after his contract with Brentford was mutually terminated. So that's Jordan Henderson and Danny Welbeck who've gone back or have actually made their way to Chelsea. Looks like Chelsea are looking for some more sort of older players to go with the younger players in their team. And Emma Raducanu will miss the US Open as she continues to her recovery from a stress fracture which made her miss Wimbledon as well. It's a shame for her. She's a good tennis player and always dogged by injuries. That's a little about it, I think, on the sports news. Now, we played you Craig David because, as I say, on this day in 2000, he scored his second UK number one single with 7 Days. And then we played Fill Me In, which was his first number one single. But it wasn't the actual first single he actually was involved with, because he was involved in this as well. Remember this?

wind. When the crowd say bow, selector. Rewind. When the crowd say bow, selector. Rewind. When the crowd say bow, selector. Rewind. When the crowd say bow, bow, bow. Rewind. When the crowd say bow, selector. Rewind. When the crowd say bow, selector. Rewind. When the crowd say bow, selector. Rewind. This goes

So let's go to a musical variety birthday, shall we? Oh, actually, no, I'm going to finish on one, actually. Sorry. Oh, this day in 2001, this lady was reported to be the wealthiest female musician in the world, second only to Oprah Winfrey, the richest female entertainer. Who was it on this day in 2021? By Forbes. Here she is with Calvin Harris.

Well, that's Mike at the World of Wine. He got it correct. He said Rihanna. Of course, it was on this day in 2021. She was the richest lady in the music industry and only second to Oprah Winfrey in the entertainment world. She was worth about $1.6 billion, I think. Her and Jay-Z have done very well. It's not her and Jay-Z. It's just Beyonce and Jay-Z. Sorry. Don't want to get that out there quickly. But come back with that one. Not that one. Somebody else. Right, let's move on quickly to Ian Brody, born this day in 1958. We got three to the news. Famous for, famous for a very big football anthem, but had lots of other great songs as well, including this one. Ian Brody, born this day in 1958.

Ian Brody born on this day. He was part of the Lightning Seeds, of course, and they had that massive hit, of course, Three Lions, with Frank Skinner and David Baddiel. He was also a member of Big in Japan as well, if you can remember them. Are you big in Japan? That one, you know, sung probably slightly better than that. That was Lucky You from the Lightning Seeds. We move on from there to Paul Reynolds, who was born this day in 1962. The song we're going to play you is 1982, reached number 10 in the charts. The band won a Grammy Award in 1983 for their instrumental DNA, which I'm not playing. I'm going to play this one because this is a tune. I love this.

So well done to Mick, also to Stuart Wood as well. Morning, Stu. Hope you're well. Yeah, very good. It was The Flock of Seagulls and born on this day in... Now, it's just gone off my screen. Brilliant. Paul Reynolds, 1962, from The Flock of Seagulls. He was a guitarist, actually. That's just about it for today's show. Take care, everybody. Have a lovely day, whatever you're up to. I'm back bright and early tomorrow, of course, between 7 and 10. But don't tune off now. You've got Joe between now and 1 o'clock this afternoon. Then Izzy between 1 and 4. And Des between 4 and 6. So lots of good reasons there to stick with us through the course of the day. Just a reminder of the survey question as we go through the day. The answer will be revealed tomorrow morning. Fear of flying is the second most common phobia. What is the number one? Fear of flying is the second most common phobia. What is the number one? If you think you might know the right answer, facebook.com/WaveMiyuka or 676-112120. I will leave you with a birthday, actually. I'm going to leave you with today. Who is born on this day? Let me have a quick look at my list here. Born on this day in 1968, Rob Chieka. I think that's how you pronounce that. Rob Chieka. He's a drummer with this band. Quite an apt song, although blimey, should have been up ages ago. Where have you been? You've missed it. I'm back tomorrow, along with Yasmin, of course, tomorrow. And we've got lots of good things coming up tomorrow, so make sure you tune in. Yeah, hopefully food as well. Take care. Bye-bye.

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1: In today's news, the government is facing fresh pressure over its handling of the prison crisis after Prime Minister Andy Burnham announced that rapists and convicted child sex offenders will not be released early from prisons under his authority. The move comes amid growing concern over overcrowding in jails across England and Wales, with ministers continuing to defend emergency measures aimed at easing pressure on the prison system. The fallout continues for FIFA President Gianni Infantino as criticism grows over his leadership following the collapse of plans to sell a stake in the commercial rights to future World Cups. Football figures have accused FIFA of losing the confidence of many national associations, with pressure continuing to build ahead of key meetings later this month. 7 people have been killed and dozens more injured after a Ukrainian drone strike hit a crowded beach in southern Russia, according to Russian officials. Ukraine has not commented on the attack, which is the latest in a series of long-range strikes as both sides continue to target infrastructure and strategic locations far from the front line. A man who kept the body of his mother in a deep freezer for several years has been sentenced to prison after admitting 4 offences linked to her death. The court heard he failed to report her death and continued claiming thousands of pounds in pension payments. The judge described the case as a shocking breach of trust, while prosecutors said the deception continued for years before the body was eventually discovered. And finally, there's good news for young travellers. The government has announced plans to extend discounted rail travel by introducing a new rail card for all 18-year-olds across Britain. Ministers say the scheme will make train travel more affordable as young people leave school, start university or begin work, helping them save hundreds of pounds each year while encouraging more sustainable travel. For Wave Mallorca, this is Harriet Gordon.
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Nice, tranquil tunes all the way through the show today. If you've got a request, 676-112-120 is the text and WhatsApp number. 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If you jump on the brand new app or website, there's a little link there, a little button that you can click, and you can send us a message direct to the studio too, because we are live every single day here in Palma. We brought you into the show with Michael Jackson, Human Nature. What a lovely tune that is to start the Chill Out Tuesdays with. We're going to go with this one from Chaka Khan. But first, thanks to Richie for a great breakfast show. He will be back with you tomorrow at 10. This is from 1983. Morning.

It's 10:16. Let's see what's happening in the show today. Well, it is Tuesday. We are Tranquil Tuesdays, Chill Out Tuesdays today. So all the tunes today, we've got a bit more of a chill vibe than usual on the show. So if you do have a request, get in touch in all the usual places. We have the weather coming up next. We're going to see how hot it's going to be because it's still hot, isn't it? Our air conditioning broke down as well on Sunday. Not happy about that. So yeah, it was very, very hot in my little home office yesterday. I've got two plays of this week's featured artist, which is, of course, Duran Duran. And asking you for nominations for next week. We've got today a musical birthday on this day in music, the usual things, local news and news of our prize this week, which is an amazing €75 voucher to spend. We got what bonkers the national day it is as well. And of course, as it is Tuesday, we have a little brain teaser for you. It's a burning question coming up shortly after the break. But taking us into the break, it's Bruce Hornsby and The Range.

0: It's Joe. 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
1: It's partly cloudy today here in Mallorca, but it's still 30 degrees. Does feel a little bit warmer when the sun comes out. We're on 34 high today, lows of 24 with a sunset at 20:58. It's getting earlier every single day. Moving across to Menorca, it's 30 degrees also at the moment. Mostly sunny in Menorca though, with clouds later on today. Highs of 32, lows of 26. Ibiza's 28, but does feel warmer in Ibiza in the sunshine. Sunny conditions all day long today with a high of 30, but does feel a bit warmer than that. 26 degrees is the low. Lastly, to London, it's cloudy in London all day long today. Highs of 28 though, so super warm with lows of 19, but 24 degrees at the moment. The sun might appear a little bit later around 4 o'clock today in London. That's your weather for today. We're on Chill Out Tuesdays. All the tunes today are a little bit more chilled. If you've got a request, get in touch. We'll get it on. This is UB40.

0: What a tune. Beyonce with Listen. It's 10:37. Good morning to Daisy this morning. We will be playing your song throughout the week. And also to Mick Hadley, your song will be coming up shortly, a little bit later on. But first of all, we've got to do this.
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0: Today's burning question is, I drift from skies both soft and light, or thunder down throughout the night. Rivers rise where I have been, helping keep the world so green. I'll do that again. I drift from the skies both soft and light, or thunder down throughout the night. Rivers rise where I have been, helping keep the world so green. If you think you know what the answer is to that burning question today, get in touch in all the usual places. 676 112 120 is the text and WhatsApp. On our website and on our app, there's a little link there that you can click and it comes direct to the studio. Or you can see the question again up on the socials and put your answer down there. Good luck with it. That is our brain teaser for today. Dusty Springfield is going to take us into the break.

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0: 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Yeah.

0: It's 13 minutes to 11, 10:47. That is the Eagles with Take It Easy. It's from 1972. Nearly as old as me. It's featured artist time now. We have got two nominations in for Keane and one for Robbie Williams for next week. So Keane are in the lead at the moment. If you want to change that, jump on the socials to do it. Or you can message here to the studio through the app or the website or on 676 112 120. And we'll put that nomination up on the socials for you as well for everyone to see. But of course, this week we are playing
1: the featured artist for this week is
0: Duran Duran.

Let's Chill Out Tuesdays. All the tunes today. We've got a little bit more of a chill vibe. If you have a request, get in contact. We will get it on for you. It's 10:55, so coming up to the end of the first hour of the show. Let's see what's happening in hour two. Well, the burning question's been running right through the first hour. The answers have been flying in. I'll be letting you know that just after the news break. We've got a musical birthday as well. Also some local news. News of how you can win a €75 voucher to spend somewhere really, really beautiful as well. So lots of things to keep in tune, keep tuned in for. But we're going to take you into the news with George Michael. It's a different corner. It's a great tune for Chill Out Tuesdays.

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2: The government has intensified its response to the mass migrant crossings in Ceuta, with Defence Minister Margarita Robles calling on Morocco to carry out a full investigation into the events that led to the unprecedented influx. It's the first time a senior member of the government publicly pointed to Morocco since the crisis began. Meanwhile, the Audiencia Nacional has requested reports from the Guardia Civil, Policía Nacional and Intelligence Services to determine whether the crossings were a result of a coordinated action rather than a spontaneous movement of migrants. The inquiry forms part of a preliminary judicial investigation into the circumstances surrounding the crisis, which has claimed dozens of lives and prompted Spain to reinforce security along the border. The Spanish and Moroccan governments continue to cooperate on border management whilst investigation remains ongoing. In other news, Guardia Civil have arrested two people in connection with the major Almarox wildfire in the province of Toledo that burned thousands of hectares and threatened nearby communities last month. Investigators believe the fire was started through alleged negligence during agricultural work, although the exact circumstances remain under judicial investigation. The blaze formed part of a series of major wildfires that affected central Spain during July, prompting large-scale evacuations and a national emergency response. And the government has begun paying financial support to farmers across the country to help offset the rising cost of fertilisers. The Ministry of Agriculture says the aid is intended to support the agricultural sector following sustained increases in production costs, helping farms remain competitive whilst maintaining food production. Officials say the payment will be part of the wider measures to strengthen the resilience of Spain's farming industry.
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0: 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Yeah.

0: It's 9 minutes past 11. It's the 4th of August. This is The Joe Show right through till 1 o'clock today here on Wave Mallorca. Lisa Stansfield bringing us into the second hour, especially for Mick Hadley, one of his favourites. First thing we've got to do, though, is this.
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0: Today's burning question is, I drift from skies both soft and light, or thunder down throughout the night, rivers rise where I have been, helping keep the world so green. I'll do that again. I drift from skies both soft and light, or thunder down throughout the night, rivers rise where I have been, helping keep the world so green. 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We are on Chill Out Tuesdays. Let's see what we've got. We've got a bit of UB40 from 1983, Many Rivers to Cross.

It's 11:17, the Drifters with Under the Boardwalk. We're going to do this one, though. It's a request. It's coming from Sam. It's the Police. It's taking us into the break.

It's Joe. On the radio. It's Joe. On the radio. Whoa, on the radio. 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

bringing us out of our break. It was our musical birthday for today, 1951. Roy Flowers was born. He is from the British soul group Sweet Sensation, who scored the 1974 UK number one and US number 14 single with that one, Sad Sweet Dreamer. It's 11:28, so let's do some local news. With our friends at the Mallorca Daily Bulletin. Sentence for breaking into Mallorca's marine land, entering the dolphins pool as well. Four people aged 18 to 23 who broke into marine land in Costa del Blanes have each been given suspended sentences of 4 months. The suspended sentences are on condition that they do not commit any further crimes for the next 2 years. They pleaded guilty to trespassing and were also fined €360 each. The incident occurred around 1 a.m. on March the 9th. The four climbed over the fence bordering the beach and once inside they jumped into the dolphins pool and threw several balls. The court heard that this posed a potential risk to the dolphins' ingestion. The alarm went off and the four hid in the stands before trying to escape when the Guardia Civil turned up. They were eventually apprehended. Security personnel told officers that throwing a ball at the dolphins seriously endangers their health. There have been cases when dolphins have swallowed balls and died. The prosecution initially thought sentences of 6 months were good enough and fines of €540, but these penalties were reduced after reaching an agreement with the defence. Do you think they might have partaken in something? I reckon so. Also in the news, the Balearics call for help after 17 migrants die trying to reach Mallorca. The president of the Balearics, Marga Prohens, called on the central government on Tuesday following the deaths of 17 people attempting to reach Mallorca in a small boat for the specific plan to tackle the migration emergency facing the region. We cannot treat this tragedy as normal, she says. The Spanish government cannot continue to look the other way. We demand a specific plan to tackle the migration emergency facing the islands and to take action once and for all in the face of this humanitarian crisis. The president lamented that the harshest face of migration crisis has once again struck in the Balearics and warned that trafficking networks continue to play with the lives of desperate people. Only those who deny reality and shirk their responsibility can claim that the figures are improving, she added. Early on Tuesday morning this week, the Maritime Rescue Service in the Guardia Civil rescued two people of Maghreb origin from a small boat of 12.68 miles southwest of Mallorca. They were taken to hospital showing signs of dehydration and malnutrition and reported that there were 17 other people on board who had died during the crossing. The rescue took place around 3 a.m. in the morning and the migrants were taken to Son Espace's hospital. Meanwhile, a further 15 people of North African origin were rescued on Tuesday whilst travelling in a small boat 30 miles southwest of Ibiza. On Monday, four small boats carrying 88 migrants arrived in the Balearics so far this year. According to the latest figures from the Ministry of the Interior and the interventions reported by the government delegation, 211 small boats carrying 3,935 irregular migrants have arrived in the region. And Marga Prohens is calling on the government to help sort this out. And that is our news for our local news for today. We're going to go with this one on Chill Out Tuesdays. It's Alphaville, Forever Young.

It's 11:35. We got a request taking us into the break. It comes from our Ida. She says she's been baking this morning some goodies, some coconut cake and some blueberry scones. That sounds lovely. Now, scone is the way I say it. How do you say it? A lot of people say scone. No, not for me. It's a scone. I think, is it a northern thing? I don't know. You tell me, scone or scone. Ida, you can tell me how you say it as well, seeing as how you're the one that's made them. So she's asked for this song. Now, I've never heard of this man before. Randy Van Warmer. I love his name. So I'm playing this blind. I'm hoping it fits in with our Chill Out Tuesdays. It might be a little bit of techno knowing Ida, but I think it's called Just When I Needed You Most. I think it will fit in. It's taking us into the break.

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5: It's a radio show, and her name is Joe, so we're calling it The Joe Show. Yeah.

It's 11 minutes to 12, the Eurythmics with Here Comes the Rain Again. So apparently Ida says, I pronounce scones like stones. I pronounce scone like gone. And she says she's a northerner from Manchester. What happened, Ida? How did you get so posh? So I wanted to let you know how you can win a €75 voucher to enjoy the colourful Palmer Cafe from Bukad Boca. And that's spelled B-H-U-K-K-A-D and then B-O-C-A. They are on Carre de Camilo José Cela, number 12. And you can contact them on 624-109-511 or email hello at bukadboca.com. And they've also got a website, bukadboca.com. All of those details are on our socials, so you don't need to write anything down right now. But they serve Indian soul food with a playful modern twist, from flavour-packed breakfast, vibrant lunches and dinner dishes to tempting snacks, cocktails and vegan-friendly options. They've got a lot going on down there. They've also got a dedicated children's play area down there, so it's great for families. And so it sounds amazing. And they're giving you €75 to enjoy one of those, lunch, breakfast, dinner, whatever you want. And now if you want to win that, you've got to get in the bin to win this week. You've got to get a question correct. You've got a few more questions coming through during the week. Yesterday's answer, after all of it, was Worcestershire. So Worcestershire, Worcestershire sauce, basically, was the word that we were looking for yesterday. But let me give you today's question, even. I don't know the answer for today. Fear of flying is the second most common phobia. What is the number one? This is the survey prize question, not the burning question, okay? Fear of flying is the second most common phobia. What is number one? If you think you know, jump on the socials, put your answer down, and it could be you winning that €75 voucher with Bukad Boca on Friday morning. Good luck with it. This is Cheap Trick.

It's 5 to 12, coming up to the end of the second hour of the show. Heidi's been in touch, she says, because yesterday's answer to the question was a word that linguistics say is very difficult to say. The answer was Worcestershire, as I would say, because I think the Americans get it really wrong, Worcestershire and things like that, they get it really wrong. And Ida thinks that Uttoxeter is a very hard word to say. I think that's quite easy to say, actually, Ida. And you know me, I get my words mixed up all the time. So yeah, Worcestershire, I can't even say it myself now. Worcestershire sauce, I can say that, so there we go. But I think it's because a lot of the people that are not British wouldn't be able to say it, basically. So let's see what's happening in hour three of the show. We've got Burning Question running right through the show today. We've got quite a few answers in, so well done to all of you that have took part today. I'll be letting you know what the question is just after the break. We've got What Bonkers National Day Is Our Favourite on this day in music, a featured artist play as well for this week, and of course the answer to the Burning Question at the end of the hour. Suzanne Vega, though, are taking us into the news.

0: It's the Joe Show.
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2: In today's news, the government is facing fresh pressure over its handling of the prison crisis after Prime Minister Andy Burnham announced that rapists and convicted child sex offenders will not be released early from prisons under his authority. The move comes amid growing concern over overcrowding in jails across England and Wales, with ministers continuing to defend emergency measures aimed at easing pressure on the prison system. The fallout continues for FIFA President Gianni Infantino as criticism grows over his leadership following the collapse of plans to sell a stake in the commercial rights to future World Cups. Football figures have accused FIFA of losing the confidence of many national associations, with pressure continuing to build ahead of key meetings later this month. Seven people have been killed and dozens more injured after a Ukrainian drone strike hit a crowded beach in southern Russia, according to Russian officials. Ukraine has not commented on the attack, which is the latest in a series of long-range strikes as both sides continue to target infrastructure and strategic locations far from the front line. A man who kept the body of his mother in a deep freezer for several years has been sentenced to prison after admitting fraud offences linked to her death. The court heard he failed to report her death and continued claiming thousands of pounds in pension payments. The judge described the case as a shocking breach of trust, while prosecutors said the deception continued for years before the body was eventually discovered. And finally, there's good news for young travellers. The government has announced plans to extend discounted rail travel by introducing a new rail card for all 18-year-olds across Britain. Ministers say the scheme will make train travel more affordable as young people leave school, start university or begin work, helping them save hundreds of pounds each year while encouraging more sustainable travel. For Wave Mallorca, this is Harriet Gordon.
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0: 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Yeah.

0: It's 8 minutes past 12. It's the 4th of August. This is the Joe Show, straight live from Mallorca, from Palma, right through till 1 o'clock today. Coming up after me, it's Izzy, of course, with hits and pieces. She'll be here between 1 and 4 today. Between 4 and 6, it's Des, with Drive Time. Between 6 and 8, Greatest Hits of Music is here. And then between 8 and 10, Des is back with TMP. So you've got plenty of reasons to keep it tuned in to Wave Mallorca. Now, bringing us into the last hour of the show, Britney Spears with Every Time. One of my favourites of hers, actually. I'm not a massive Britney fan, but I do like that one. But we're going to do this first.
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0: Today's burning question is, I drift from skies both soft and light, or thunder down throughout the night. Rivers rise where I have been, helping keep the world so green. Let's do that one more time. I drift from skies both soft and light, or thunder down throughout the night. Rivers rise where I have been, helping keep the world so green. If you think you know what I'm talking about and the answer to the question today, a little brain teaser for a Tuesday. 676 112 120 is the text and WhatsApp to the studio. You can go through there as well from our app and website. And of course, you can answer on the socials. The question is up there as well. You can put your answer down there. You've got about 35 minutes to get your answers in today, so good luck with that. This is Genesis.

0: It's 14 minutes past 12. Let's see which national day we think is the most bonkers today. National night out today. It's Tuesday. Is it just me? It's a school night. Not for me. National white wine day today. I don't really drink a lot of wine, but if I do, it's probably a rosé that I would drink for sure. Single working women's day today. International owl awareness day today. Okay. US Coast Guard birthday today as well. It's International Clouded Leopard Day today. Assistance Dog Day as well today. Oh, we love a little dog, don't we? Hooray for Kids Day today. Isn't that every day? Is it not? Looking at across the other holidays as well, it is World Breastfeeding Week. It's National Fishing Month, if you're into that as well. National Marine Week as well, which is very, very applicable to here in Mallorca. Farmers Market Weekend as well. Stop on Red Week, as in traffic lights, don't we all do that? No. And the big butterfly count. Now, my favorite out of all of these today online is International Clown Week today, or Clown Week even, or the whole week. Not for me. Not a big fan of clowns, have to say. Not at all. Any movies with clowns in them? No, not at all. Not for me. We once hired a clown for my daughter's birthday when she was little, and all of the kids were super frightened of this clown, including me, so we asked him to go home. Anyway, National Chocolate Chip Cookie Day as well today, so let's see if that is Izzy's dish of the day for today. But we're going to take you into the break with our On This Day in Music today. Let's have a little look what we've got here. Let's see. So 2017, Despacito by Puerto Rican singer Luis Fonsi featuring Justin Bieber became the most watched YouTube video ever, passing Wiz Khalifa, Charlie Puth collaboration See You Again with nearly 3 billion views in just 7 months. Now, I'd love to play that, but it's a bit fast for today. So we've gone with this from Justin Bieber.
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is Yazoo from 1982. I'm a poet and I didn't know it. It's Only You. It's 12:26. Now we've got a request in. It's coming from Charlie. He wanted this one.

0: 12:32. Bruno Mars, When I Was Your Man. Now, it's featured artist time now, taking us into the break. We've got another nomination, but it's for Justin Bieber. Jane has come in and said, what about Justin Bieber? Because we played him a little bit earlier. And she said, oh, I like Justin Bieber. Let's nominate him for next week's featured artist. But we've got two nominations already for Keane and one for Robbie Williams as well. So Keane's in the lead at the moment. If you want to change it, jump on the socials to do it, or message in through the Apple website, or of course, 676 112 120.
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0: It's a radio show and her name is Joe, so we're calling it The Joe Show. Yeah.

0: You can't beat a bit of Billy Ocean on Chill Out Tuesdays. It's 12:43. It's time for me to give you the answer to this.
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0: Today's burning question is, I drift from skies both soft and light, or thunder down throughout the night, rivers rise where I have been, helping keep the world so green. So our Izzy's here in the studio, she's up next after me. Any ideas?
3: Rain?
0: It is. Yeah. Very simple today. Congratulations to Craig, you were the first one to get it today, to my lovely hubby Nick, Mick Hadley, Claire, Floristria, Violetta, Amanda, Neil, Freya H, Paul, Sue, Penny, Mike, Kev, Tina and David. You all got it right today, so shouts going out to you. Thanks for joining in to the burning question. There'll be another one next Tuesday. Well, Izzy is here looking very tanned.
3: Am I?
0: You are.
3: Really,
0: I wish I was as tanned.
3: Been
0: I need to get out in the sun a bit more.
3: Well, just trying to do a bit of water physio. Bit of a major breakthrough. News press, news flash. I'm not on crutches anymore.
0: I noticed when you came in, actually. You're walking very, very well.
3: I think I actually walk better without them than I did with you. Feel like you ought to use it, but actually the surgeon said to me, when you forget one, because I was down to one, that's when you know you're ready to. And sure enough, when I flew back in from the UK, I feel like I've forgotten something, and I went, crutches in the loo, I'd left it in the loo. So yeah, as of yesterday, more mobile, just to share that bit of info with you.
0: So
3: on the road recovery,
0: what have you got today?
3: Well, of course, the usual survey prize. God, how many people have answered that
0: Amazing. Survey
3: prize
0: it
3: question?
0: It sounds fantastic, though, doesn't it?
3: Wait.
0: It does sound fantastic.
3: Wait. I looked up the name, and it means big eater. Means hungry.
0: Does it?
3: Yeah, yeah. So it's in
0: how interesting.
3: Hindi word, bukad.
0: Bukad.
3: And then, obviously, boka for Spanish is mouth. So it's like...
0: Very good.
3: Yeah.
0: I do think that me and you are going to have a little girly date there.
3: Oh my God, I'm desperate.
0: A little girly date there. We've got to go, definitely.
3: Yeah, brilliant. So tune in for more info about Boca and the survey prize. Very generous.
0: Very generous.
3: Euros. Wow, wow, wow. Backwards, forwards, quiz. Have I heard it? I haven't heard it this week, so I'm green, as long with lots of other people, no doubt. Featured artist, obviously, Duran Duran. That'll take me back. Now then, Matthew Payton might pop in.
0: Oh, lovely
3: busy.
0: Matthew.
3: I just always say, I'm saying if I need to see Matthew. So I thought, fantastic, come and see me on the studio. He might well pop in. Now, dish of the day.
0: Come on. Is it chocolate chip cookies?
3: No.
0: Go
3: it
0: on.
3: Is, of course, a creamy... chicken with white wine sauce.
0: And we see, you were going down the Marks and Spencer's route there, weren't you, with the voice, and you ruined it at the end.
3: That, because it's white, international white wine.
0: Yeah, white wine day, of course.
3: So, yeah, I'm definitely sorry. I'm not a
0: I think
3: person.
0: Chocolate chip cookies are fairly easy to make anyway, aren't they? So
3: not a sweet here, but yes, no. So we're going to celebrate National White Wine Day with a chicken dish. And interestingly, I was tuned in yesterday to your Bonkers National Day, and you mentioned Cloves Syndrome Day.
0: Yeah.
3: So I'm going to tell you all about it.
0: Yeah, because I wondered that yesterday when I saw it. I thought, I don't even know what that is, because there's a lot of them, a lot of names for different things, isn't there? So interesting.
3: So
0: we're
3: going to focus
0: good.
3: On that.
0: Very good.
3: Because there isn't necessarily a medical awareness day today. So I thought, I know, I shall
0: we'll do that.
3: Enlighten Joe on Clove Syndrome Day. Charity chit chat, of course, and a few puns to round
0: Very
3: off
0: good.
3: The show.
0: So for you, if you were to have a scone, would it be a scone or a scone?
3: Scone.
0: Oh, come on, Izzy.
3: Scone with jam and cream. What's all this cream and jam? How can you put jam? You try and put your jam on top of the cream.
0: It's got to be
3: it's
0: jam and cream.
3: Yeah,
0: it's got to
3: be
0: the jam and cream.
3: Sticky bit, then the cream sits on top nicely.
0: Do you put butter on it as well, though?
3: Go. No, I wouldn't, generally.
0: See, I would.
3: See, I've gone off, but since now.
0: But if I was
3: going
0: to go for it and
3: butter.
0: have a scone, as I would call it, it has to have a bit of butter on it as well for me. So it's funny, isn't it, how... And our Ida, who was the one that's made some scones this morning, asked, she's a northerner, and I said, how do you say it? And she said, scone. What's going on? Come on, northerners, back me up, please. Well, that's Izzy. She's coming up next between 1 and 4, and I'm going to listen today to the backwards forwards quiz, because I didn't listen to it yesterday, so I'm going to see if I can get it today.
3: Oh, very quickly, how hysterical. I played one of Phil Allen's tracks the other day.
0: Yes.
3: And I was like, I really like this. This is great. And then you sent me a message. It's like, well, I believe you played one of Phil Allen's. I said, yeah, I love his music. And he went, did you not recognise the singer? And then in the end, I was like, oh my God, it was you!
0: It was me.
3: It was you!
0: It was me.
3: Sorry about that, Joe.
0: No, that's okay, absolutely fine. It was to... just made me laugh the way you were like, oh yeah, and I was like, did you not recognise the initials on the thing? She's like, no. I was like, JCW. Right, yes.
3: I might have to, I'm going to play it again today.
0: Are you? Well, I'll listen in and listen to it then. I haven't played it for ages, so. Yeah. Great, okay, well listen, I'm going to play this one by Champagne and then I'm going to bid my goodbyes.

is Champagne with How About Us. It's 12:53, so coming up to the end of the show now, I'm going to leave you in the very, very capable hands of our Izzy, and maybe Matthew Patton, he'll be in as well today to have a little chat. Coming up after Izzy, of course, it's Des between 4 and 6 with Drive Time. We've got Greatest Hits of Music with James Ross between 6 and 8, and between 8 and 10, Des is back with a replay of his TMP show from the weekend. It's a great show. If you didn't catch it, you can catch it again tonight. Now, as always on Chill Out Tuesdays, I'm going to leave you with a little bit of Luther. Thanks for joining in with today's burning question. I'm going to leave you with this one. It's called Your Secret Love. Have a fantastic Tuesday, whatever you're up to. I'll be back on your radio tomorrow at 10. 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
1: The government has intensified its response to the mass migrant crossings in Ceuta, with Defence Minister Margarita Robles calling on Morocco to carry out a full investigation into the events that led to the unprecedented influx. It's the first time a senior member of the government publicly pointed to Morocco since the crisis began. Meanwhile, the Audiencia Nacional has requested reports from the Guardia Civil, Policía Nacional and Intelligence Services to determine whether the crossings were a result of a coordinated action rather than a spontaneous movement of migrants. The inquiry forms part of a preliminary judicial investigation into the circumstances surrounding the crisis, which has claimed dozens of lives and prompted Spain to reinforce security along the border. The Spanish and Moroccan governments continue to cooperate on border management whilst investigation remains ongoing. In other news, Guardia Civil have arrested two people in connection with the major Almarox wildfire in the province of Toledo that burned thousands of hectares and threatened nearby communities last month. Investigators believe the fire was started through alleged negligence during agricultural work, although the exact circumstances remain under judicial investigation. The blaze formed part of a series of major wildfires that affected central Spain during July, prompting large-scale evacuations and a national emergency response. And the government has begun paying financial support to farmers across the country to help offset the rising cost of fertilisers. The Ministry of Agriculture says the aid is intended to support the agricultural sector following sustained increases in production costs, helping farms remain competitive whilst maintaining food production. Officials say the payment will be part of the wider measures to strengthen the resilience of Spain's farming industry.
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Good afternoon, ladies, gentlemen, girls and boys. How are you doing? That was Bruno Bros. Well, this is going off really well. Bruno Mars, not Bruno Bras. I just might. Oh, right. Let's get that tea on the go. Here we go. We'll put that there. Right. Yes, where was I? How are you doing? Welcome to Hits and Pieces. I think we call it Hits and Pieces because it could be a hit if I get the right words out. Anyway, I hope you're well out there. Welcome along. Perhaps stay out of the heat for a time being. Keep tuned in to hear us all at Wave Mallorca. Have you checked out our new website? Just been talking to my friend Napo, who is the main reason why it's out there, and the app. If you have not yet downloaded the app, I urge you to. I truly do. It is really rather impressive, even if I say so myself. Right, first of all, what is going on in the show? First of all, we'll put the teeth in. Second of all, we're going to do a little bit of weather coming up for you. I know it's hot, but let's find out what's going on anyway. Survey prize question, backwards, forwards quiz. We've got the featured artist, of course, which is Duran Duran this week. Trip down memory lane for me. Special guest, maybe, just maybe, our lovely friend Matthew Payton. Maybe popping in to say hello with that beautiful Welsh accent. Dish of the day today. Well, it's an international white wine day, so I'm doing a creamy chicken with white wine sauce. bit cheeky. What's up, Doc? Is all about Cloves Syndrome Day, because it was actually Cloves Syndrome Awareness Day yesterday, and I heard Joe go, no idea what that is, so I thought I would enlighten Joe as well as anyone else. Charity Chit Chat, and of course we will end up with a few puns. Just to hopefully put a little smile on your face. I am going to settle into the chair, put my teeth in, have a cup of tea. In the meantime, I shall play a little bit of Calvin Harris with Feels, featuring Pharrell Williams, Katy Perry, and Big Sean. Here we go! Bruno Bras.

0: course, and of course, a gang of mates contributing to that track there, Calvin Harris, along with lots of others. We are now going to step outside, if we dare, and check out the weather.
1: The latest weather forecast, right here on Wave Mallorca.
0: Well, it's scorchio, isn't it, really? Please keep hydrated at all times. Sunny conditions are going to be around for the whole of the day. Wind gusts up to 21 kilometres here on the island. Highs of 34, lows of 24. Scorchio, as I said. Over to Ibiza, pretty much a little bit cooler. They've got highs of 30, lows of 26. Wind gusts are up to 12 kilometres, so maybe not very much. And sunny all the way. And also, over to Menorca, it's partly cloudy there. Cloudy conditions are expected around 2 o'clock. Wind gusts are up to 24 kilometres. But throughout the week, yes, it is sunny all the way. Stepping back to the UK, which, as I mentioned to Joe, thank you to Joe for the fantastic Joe show. I said to Joe, I've never flown into the UK not recognising England being so brown. But back in Blighty, around London, windy conditions are expected around 3 o'clock. Wind gusts are up to 38 kilometres, so quite breezy. But highs are 27, lows of 17. So let us know what it's like where you are. Just out of curiosity, Palanga has come up on my next weather forecast. I'll tell you about that later. Anyway, that concludes today's weather forecast. As I said, keep out that hot sun, sun cream, and loads of liquid. We will go. I'm actually going to play you my lovely friend, who I'm hoping to catch up with. Kirk, if you're listening, let me know. I always think this is a great track to play straight after the weather, as it is his fabulous reggae tune, all about the island, and it's Sunshine Island. Kirk Wordhouse, hello to you, my friend.

0: Only friend Kirk Whitehouse? You wrote this about the island? A little feel-good feel.
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Now don't tune off. Given, though, I would play this all day long, I appreciate it's not everybody's taste, jazz. But what a refreshing change. That's Anita O'Day. But the reason I played Indian Summer is to lead up to tell you all about this week's Survey Prize, because it's coming from our friends at Bookad Boca, who are giving one lucky listener the chance to win a €75 voucher to enjoy at their colourful Palma Cafe. 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

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It's a bit of a mouthful. But it actually means about the, it's a Hindu word for healthy eating, you know, as in you enjoy to eat. And of course, bocca is Spanish for mouth. I'll just share that with you. Now then, to be in the bin to win on Friday, and a lot of you are in the bin already, I see from yesterday's answers, you need to like and share the post. And again, a lot of you have. Thank you. It's great for the guys and it's great for us as well. So today's question, fear of flying is the second most common phobia. What is the number one? Now, what a lot of shares, what a lot of answers. I'm wondering if a majority, oh no, they're right, very, very different answers. So, Bob says heights, Mick says claustrophobia, Neil says phobias, well, spiders, snakes or clowns. Oh, very interesting. Yeah, Jo was mentioning how she can't stand clowns. Kerry Ann Scott. Hi, Kerry. Dentist, heights, spiders. Nicola Smith says heights and spiders. The answers are coming in. Lynn Smith, spiders. Lynn, I think you're right. But Lynn has also said the dark. That's a good answer. Stephanie, she said, hi, Stephanie. She says enclosed spaces. Public speaking, another good answer. I'm struggling with that today myself, actually. Hello to Julia. Julia, have you got anything different? Heights, claustrophobia, spiders, snakes. Yes, snakes as well. Fear of spiders, glossophobia. I'm not sure what that is, Michael. Oh, fear of, oh, it's got the right word for it. Fear of public speaking. Very good. Sharon Rogers says, surely it's spiders. Sue Chalice, heights or spiders? You guys want this prize and I don't blame you. Fantastic. Keep the answers coming in. Oh, here's a different one. Elaine Halfpenny Parsons says, getting stuck in a lift. That is also, I guess, would that be claustrophobia? We'll check out. If that is the answer, I'm going to make sure you get in, Elaine. All right, all right. Shh, don't tell anyone. Right, time for a tune. Now, I played, well, just pure gold for me, Anita O'Day with her beautiful classic Indian summer jazz tune earlier. But now I thought we would go for, and it's actually on my computer, let me try a little bit of Stereophonics and their Indian Summer.

Going out to our friends, the Survey Prize sponsors for the week. At Buka Barka. I heard Richie say he can't wait for them to come in on Friday, hoping they'll bring some food in. Have you heard those two in the breakfast show? Those two being Richie and Yasmin. Really? I mean, they could do a whole dish of the day on their show. Anyway, that's Indian Summer, Stereophonics. But folks, it's now, it's time for this. Right then, this, ladies and gentlemen, girls and boys, is the backwards-forwards quiz. So my friend Spencer takes track, spins it around. We have got to work out, just for fun, what it is, the right way round. Let's have a go. I've no idea.

sounds like dropping off at the end there. Any ideas? 676-112-120. Oh, that's message me. I'm here, live in the studio. Well, I'm here. I am live. And I think I know the answer. Don't think it's too tricky this week, actually. So, yeah, give me a little message if it's not to answer the question. If you'd like a tune played, I've got the computer today, so lots of extra tunes available. 676-112-120. That's the number. Time for a little bit of Omi and Cheerleader. 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

0: that give you a little double whammy of the Stereophonics there, and that was Make It On Your Own. Good advice. Good advice. Time is 1:47, so not long before the top of the hour, but time, ladies and gentlemen, to squeeze in this.
1: It's time for the featured artist of the week. What is your favourite song from this artist? Want to know more about them? Listen in. This week's featured artist is...
0: Well, I'm quite happy it's Duran Duran this week, and that takes me back in time. I actually went to see, when I was a teenager, Duran Duran more than any other pop artist or band at the time. London Palladium, Hammersmith Odeon, all sorts of places, partly because my little mate, little Liz, she was completely potty about them. So I always tagged along, happily so. Now then, according to my research, Duran Duran are one of the most successful British pop bands of all time. That's quite an accolade, isn't it? Blending new wave, synth pop, rock and dance music, formed in Birmingham in England in 1978. It does seem a long time ago, doesn't it? They became global superstars during the early days of MTV, thanks to their stylish music videos and charismatic image. John Taylor and Nick Rhodes were school friends at Birmingham, and they had a shared love of music, fashion and art, and they wanted to form a band that was as visually exciting as it was musical. That they certainly achieved that, didn't they, back in the day, all those fluffy shirts. Anyway, they began rehearsing with various local musicians and eventually became involved with Rum Rum, and it was a fashionable Birmingham nightclub. The club's owners liked them so much they gave the band rehearsal space and also jobs behind the bar, and even some financial support in the early days. Over the next couple of years, the lineup changed several times, until guitarist Andy Taylor from Newcastle and drummer Roger Taylor from County Durham, so they weren't related or aren't related. As I said, it says here, despite sharing the surname, they're not related, joined after answering adverts and auditions. The final piece of the puzzle was lead singer Simon Le Bon. He was introduced to the band in 1980 by his former girlfriend Fiona Kemp, who worked as a barmaid at Rum Runners. She knew the band was looking for a vocalist and suggested Simon. He arrived at the audition carrying a notebook of lyrics and poems. One of them became the basis for Sound of Thunder. The band were impressed not only by his distinctive voice, but also by his songwriting, and they invited him to join almost immediately. The chemistry clicked quickly, and within a year, they had signed a record deal and released their debut album. By 1982, with the success of Rio, they had become international stars. I have chosen Planet Earth. Can have a good old sing-along with this one. More to come later from our featured artist, and more lesser-known facts. By all means, go to our Facebook page and vote for next week's.

0: Oh, trip down memory lane there. Wonderful stuff. And the clunk and click you can hear is the lovely guest that's arrived in the studio. Hello, Matthew.
1: I wonder who. Hello, how are you?
0: I'm good. I've got to pronounce this correctly. I'm crutchless.
1: You what?
0: I'm crutchless.
1: Have you been to the doctor about it?
0: Well, fortunately, he's the one that said if I forget them, then I can not have to use them anymore.
1: Oh, well so. Done.
0: No,
1: well,
0: that's nice. Good. But listen, yes. I hear you've been helping a friend.
1: Hey?
0: You've just come from helping someone become
1: yes.
0: crutchless.
1: Yes, we've, yeah. Mark, everybody who knows about, well, Mark and Debbie from the Boathouse. Mark has been through a really bad time in South Africa. He ended up in a hospital. He's been about 75% in a wheelchair 4 years.
0: Mm.
1: And then they brought him home on a plane, on a stretcher. He got pneumonia, etc. There's a lot of things. They flew him back from Johannesburg to Munich. Stayed overnight then, and then they flew him back. It's quite incredible because they push all the seats apart,
0: yes,
1: and then they put this stretcher with a curtain around, and then they put him in Sonderesse,
0: yeah,
1: and they're doing a really good.
0: Sonderspass.
1: Yes, I know.
0: I was going to say he'd be in a car park full of rubble right now.
1: Yeah, I was going to say.
0: Which won't make him any better.
1: Where did I get that one from?
0: Well, he's took over, didn't it, from Sonderesse?
1: It did. So anyway, and so I've been going in to help and everything, and yesterday got the physiotherapist. I hit it right in the nail. I walked in there 11:30 with a bacon egg sandwich. She was there and she said, "Oh, can you help me?" We got him standing up yesterday, today with 3 times. So, and he's getting the big stick off me, bacon and egg sandwich.
0: Again. Brilliant.
1: So he's getting spoiled. So that's good news. So,
0: as he should. I mean, his life has been remarkable. I mean, he is. Currently a miracle, is he's, considering?
1: He's a tonic. He's tonic to everybody, to all of us. I mean, this
0: what
1: is his third shot now at life, which
0: it's
1: is good.
0: It's phenomenal what he... We may touch on it a little bit more, but even more, I think, actually, I'm going to find an appropriate song for Debbie. For
1: absolutely.
0: Debs. I mean, one thing, it's obviously every time these issues, medical issues happen with dear Mark, he gets looked after. But there is Debs trying to piece it all together.
1: I don't know how she does it.
0: It is absolutely. And now I've got to try and find a fantastic song for her, which is not jumping out at me.
1: What's up, Doc?
0: You know, I tell you what, we might do a double whammy of Stereophonics. I'm wishing both of to lead us up to the news as well. This is Stereophonics going out to Debs and all the team that are around Mark and everyone looking after him. You deserve a nice day. Amazing, Debs.
1: A good Welsh band.
0: A good Welsh band.
1: Marvellous, it is. Fabulous.
0: Well, it's perfect, isn't it? Welcome. Welcome to the studio. Lovely.
1: Fabulous, but play the record.
0: We'll be back with my lovely guest, Matthew Payton. Leading us, telling us all about the nautical world and what's going on. Or maybe just the naughty world.
1: Play the record, will you?

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1: In today's news, the government is facing fresh pressure over its handling of the prison crisis after Prime Minister Andy Burnham announced that rapists and convicted child sex offenders will not be released early from prisons under his authority. The move comes amid growing concern over overcrowding in jails across England and Wales, with ministers continuing to defend emergency measures aimed at easing pressure on the prison system. The fallout continues for FIFA President Gianni Infantino as criticism grows over his leadership following the collapse of plans to sell a stake in the commercial rights to future World Cups. Football figures have accused FIFA of losing the confidence of many national associations, with pressure continuing to build ahead of key meetings later this month. Seven people have been killed and dozens more injured after a Ukrainian drone strike hit a crowded beach in southern Russia, according to Russian officials. Ukraine has not commented on the attack, which is the latest in a series of long-range strikes, as both sides continue to target infrastructure and strategic locations far from the front line. A man who kept the body of his mother in a deep freezer for several years has been sentenced to prison after admitting fraud offences linked to her death. The court heard he failed to report her death and continued claiming thousands of pounds in pension payments. The judge described the case as a shocking breach of trust, while prosecutors said the deception continued for years before the body was eventually discovered. And finally, there's good news for young travellers. The government has announced plans to extend discounted rail travel by introducing a new rail card for all 18-year-olds across Britain. Ministers say the scheme will make train travel more affordable as young people leave school, start university or begin work, helping them save hundreds of pounds each year while encouraging more sustainable travel. For Wave Mallorca, this is Harriet Gordon.
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0: wonderfully talented Gabrielle there with Give Me a Little More Time, and that is something that definitely goes out to wonderful Mark and Debs from the Old Boathouse. We're thinking very much of you. You've tuned into Hits and Pieces with me, Izzy Newman, and my lovely friend Matthew Payton from the Yachting Eternity. I always, as I said, call you the furry godfather of yachting. But you've just been to see Mark, helping him along.
1: Yeah, it's good. Brilliant. Fantastic physio, fantastic girls, fantastic doctors, men, everything.
0: Even are super lucky to have the
1: we are Summer Spass. And the dinner ladies, they came around. Hola!
0: Oh, brilliant.
1: Hola! Super! Si!
0: I think it's a labour of love, isn't it? People that choose that vocation, because they certainly don't do it for the money. You know, that it takes a real character, whether it's caring for the elderly or any form of nursing or whatever. It's, especially if you were a patient.
1: Mark said to me, they've stolen my hot water bottle. I said, don't be daft, they don't steal things. And he said, they have. So I took a picture of a normal water bottle and went up to reception. We can't find this. And they're all looking at me a bit, huh? So anyway, the next minute, this woman comes in, she walks in and she picks up a sausage water bottle. Have you ever seen one?
0: I know, but I'm right.
1: It's
0: winter nights.
1: So there it is. There's a sausage water bottle. And she just went to the chair, picked it up. And it's like a snake. I went, okay.
0: Is that what it was?
1: And it is. It's like a long sausage. It's about, well, I don't know, 2 foot long. With a it's got a mouth, pair of ears.
0: Oh, my word.
1: And it's got a nose as well. And you've got a, normal.
0: And you get them on Amazon.
1: Yeah.
0: One.
1: Shop today.
0: I'm a bit surprised, though, needing a hot water bottle.
1: Yeah, but it's good because you can put it around your neck, you can put it down your side, you can slip it down your trousers, down your dress.
0: I knew someone
1: winter.
0: In theatre that used to do that, but that's another time.
1: That's
0: another story.
1: Is that Jake the Peg? Was it Jake the Peg with the third leg?
0: No, I don't think we're allowed to sing his songs anymore. Right, do you know what I was going to share with you? I have, when you put the news on these days, and I think we cover the news on other parts of the show, and Joe does a fantastic local news update. This is today's, or actually yesterday's, beg your pardon, yesterday's good news around the world. How about this, right? Over in the Philippines, where am I going? Matthew, even.
1: Tuesday.
0: In the Philippines, a new 120-bed children's hospital in the Philippines has been opened, offering free specialised paediatric care. Isn't that good? That's
1: beautiful.
0: A good news story. We like that. What about this one over in Norfolk Island? That's Australia, isn't it? More than 1,000 captive-bred snails, once thought extinct, have been returned to Norfolk Island.
1: Wow. Are they doing snail races?
0: Now that the Commonwealth Games is over, we could do with some more sports activity.
1: The Olympic snails.
0: On the telly. Do you eat them?
1: No, I don't.
0: Do you not? You see, as soon as we get the rain, you'll see all the families head out to the campo with bags, collecting the snails here on the island, as it is a local delicacy. Unlike the French, where they take them out, cook them and stuff them back in, the Spanish, Mallorquians, put them in flour, 24 hours. They eat the flour, so to cleanse the interior.
1: Well, they can't be... what's a famous Mallorquian restaurant there?
0: Can Pedro. Other restaurants are available that are advertising, just to throw that
1: in. I know. the snails are their one of their
0: specialities.
1: Yeah, they are.
0: I love them personally.
1: It's great.
0: Cream them.
1: Anyway, you go in there and they're racing around on the floor and you choose one.
0: Yeah. What are you like? Right, moving on. The world's first human trial of a vaccine against Ebola has begun in University of Oxford, back in the, obviously in Blighty this is. So that's pretty good because that
1: beautiful.
0: Is... terrifying. I mean, there's one thing about Ebola, but the people that have to care for them, they're volunteers caring for these people. Amazing. Salute you. Here's something close to our hearts. Nearly 300 humpback whales gathered offer South Africa as their population continues its remarkable recovery.
1: Yeah.
0: We've got friends down in a whale watching spot, don't we?
1: In Amanas, yeah, Barry and Debbie. Debbie's been sending me pictures.
0: Has she?
1: Yeah.
0: Great.
1: Incredible.
0: Stuff.
1: I mean, they're leaping and bouncing around the place.
0: Brilliant. Hopefully, Sir David Attenborough's constant, you know, telling us off, get this planet repaired.
1: Oh, did you see him at Wimbledon when he came in and everybody stood up and applauded?
0: Amazing. Oh. Amazing. Here's another one, last one, and then we'll put a bit of tune on for you. Divers with disabilities joined marine scientists in Florida to complete real reef fish surveys for conservation.
1: Wow.
0: That's brilliant, isn't it?
1: That's
0: because at the end of the day, underwater, you're not disabled.
1: No.
0: I mean, you have to have assistance if you're missing maybe, you know, some limbs or something like that. But I think that is absolutely brilliant. Brilliant stuff. Right then, well, what should we do? We shall go to, how about a little Natasha Benningfield? These words, because I thought they were quite good news stories.
1: Good news.
0: Yeah.
1: Oh, yeah.

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0: Nathan Dorr, Joel Corey, and Ella Henderson.
1: Okay, bye.
0: Well, that's a bit of a upbeat track for me on a Tuesday afternoon. Time's 25 past two, and it is time for this.
2: No idea what to cook and need some inspiration for dinner? Help is at hand, as it's time for Dish of the Day.
0: Yummy, yummy, yummy. And in celebration for those that enjoy a glass of white wine, it is actually International White Wine Day.
3: No. Is that a bottle of wine then? Yeah.
0: I'm sure, because like yourself, a lot of people don't indulge in alcohol anymore. I'm sure this can also be cooked without Sauvignon Blanc.
3: Non-alcoholic wine.
0: Yeah, that's also true. Now, this is a comforting one-pan dish. We like that. We like one-pan dishes, don't we, Matthew? Less washing up. Serves four people, and it's ready in 35 minutes. Fabulous. What you need...
3: is a bottle of wine.
0: Four chicken breasts or six boneless chicken thighs. Are you a breast or a thigh man?
3: Breast.
0: Are you? So you also need two tablespoons. I'm a thigh. I like the dark meat. Oh. I like the dark meat. Two tablespoons of olive oil, 25 grams of butter. And thinking that you're here in the studio always reminds me to make sure the guests and listeners know that this goes onto our Facebook page about 4:15. So don't worry if you haven't got a pen or paper. You will also need one onion, finely chopped, two cloves of garlic, crushed, 250 grams of mushrooms. Are you a mushroom fan? Not everybody into mushrooms, are they? Again, you don't have to put in if you don't want to. Although the picture does look really yummy. That's sliced. You need to slice the mushrooms. 200 millilitres of dry white wine, such as Sauvignon Blanc or Pinot Grigio.
3: Say that again.
0: Pinot Grigio. I'm going to Italy soon, actually, so I've got to practice my Italian accent. 200 millilitres of chicken stock, 150 millilitres of double cream. I think that's probably less healthy for you than the white wine. Anyway, one teaspoon of Dijon mustard, fresh thyme leaves. Ooh, lovely. Or you can do a teaspoon or half a dry teaspoon. Fresh parsley. This has got loads of lovely herbs in it. Chopped and freshly ground salt and pepper. There we go. Now you season the chicken with the salt and the pepper. Heat the oil in the pan and butter in. Heat the oil and butter, beg your pardon, in a large frying pan and brown the chicken for about 4 to 5 minutes on each side. Now, we always get a bit paranoid about cooking chicken, think, oh, am I cooked it enough? But yes, it's saying here 4 to 5 minutes only on each side. Remove and set aside. Then the same pan, which we love, cook the onion for 5 minutes until softened. Then add the garlic mushrooms. Cook until the mushrooms are golden. Pour in the white wine and let it bubble for about 3 to 4 minutes, allowing the alcohol to cook off

0: while the flavour concentrates. Stir in the chicken stock, Dijon mustard and thyme, and return the chicken to the pan and cover for, and simmer for about 10 to 15 minutes until it's cooked through. You then stir in the cream and simmer for another 2 to 3 minutes, and you sprinkle with parsley before serving. Actually, that does sound a bit cheeky. But yeah, you could just use chicken stock instead of the wine for sure. Creamy mashed potatoes goes with it very well, here. Or buttered new potatoes, rice, or just crispy, crusty bread. Soak up that sauce. I haven't had lunch yet. Steamed green beans. Oh, you go. That balances the naughtiness, doesn't it?
1: And you would have drunk the wine by the time it's cooked.
0: No, not necessarily.
2: That's
0: I love. Do you remember back in the day the?
2: I know who you're going to say about the chef.
0: Yes.
2: What was his name?
0: Floyd Lloyd. No, was it?
2: Floyd.
0: Yeah, I'm pretty sure it was. And Clement. No. Anyway, we all know it was. I'll look it up. But yes, he was more than hysterical. By the end of the... He always travelled around France.
2: Yeah, but he did. He used to get wasted.
0: Oh, my
2: but then
0: goodness.
2: Then his cooking went better.
0: But his discussion with these little sort of French farm wives and things like that, and he sort of pushed them out the way, and they push him out the way. I mean, it's, you know,
2: golden television. I mean, he started the show. When he started cooking, he said... Right, okay. And just a minute. Right, okay. And that was it all the way through. What a nice guy.
0: Yeah, but subsequently he's not here with us anymore, is he? Anyway, dish of the day.
3: All chefs, we are happy to receive your favourite dish of the day recipes and we will post them on our socials. Enjoy.
0: Enjoy indeed, no doubt. He enjoyed a glass of Alejandro. So here we have Lady Gaga, Alejandro.

0: Thank you, Lady Gaga. That was Alejandro. I'm sure there'd be a bottle of wine out there called Alejandro somewhere in the world. Anyway, now then, what have we got coming up for you now? I was going to tell you that actually we were chatting off air about the Palmer Yacht Crew Facebook page, which is incredibly useful. And the admin is a gentleman called Lars Mullins. Now, you met him many years ago, you said. But it is a fantastic Facebook page for reaching out, for work, for... It's not always on All About Boats, though, is it?
1: No, it's spread right across, spread right across the page. I mean, he's a good man. He's a good man to talk to. He's helped loads of people on the scenes and behind the scenes and off the sort of wall. Yeah. I mean, he's a good man. He's a good
0: man. I think
1: man.
0: As well, they give out a lot of help to greenies.
1: Yeah,
0: it's a unusual term for anybody that's not involved in yachting. So it is very, it's not for the faint-hearted. It is something that to try and get yourself a career in yachting, and a lot of young people now watch Below Deck, it's not all like that. You aren't always getting the correct... You know, it does have to bear in mind it is an entertainment program.
1: That's acting, because they're going to turn around and say, right, you two are going to have an affair and you're going to go and do this and everything like that. But
0: an entertainment
1: program. Yes, but the breakdowns and everything and girls crying. I knew a girl on there, actually.
0: Oh, really?
1: Yeah, I can't say her name or anything like that. But then she was crying and hysterical and having a meltdown. I went, yep, I know her.
0: Yeah, oh, right. And it is not uncommon, you know.
1: It's
0: very intense. This time of year, middle of August, mid-season, very demanding, perhaps, because they've paid the money and it's expensive. You know, they want the service. They deserve the service.
1: Well, August is prime time. Yeah. I mean, most of the boats are all busy. I mean, charter or private. And of course, the other thing is that the abuse on the boats. You know, that's something that's coming out more often.
0: People are definitely speaking out for that. I mean, it's not hopefully. You know, it is few and far between. But whereas I think in the past people didn't speak up, they just moved on. You have to have a voice and almost like a Me Too movement within yachting to say, no, you can't get away with this anymore. This isn't, you know, allowed. And
1: I also think, Lance, he set up the all crew greenies or anything like that.
0: Yes, absolutely.
1: Meet in a bar or somewhere anyway, just to sort of... Yeah. I think it's to give confidence to each other, because if any of you greenies, if ever you... any greenie crews, basically, just keep at it. Don't give up.
0: Yeah.
1: And the most important thing, be on the dock, 8 o'clock, looking smart. Absolutely. If you see all the cushions and deck furniture all out and everything, and people walking around in very smart uniform, don't go near them, because that means the boss is on the boat.
0: Good
1: or
0: tip.
1: Or charter guests. Yeah.
0: Good tip, yes.
1: And, I mean, also think about 8 o'clock is always good in the morning. Crew goes for lunch anytime between 12 and 2.
0: Yes.
1: Some boats have 12 to 1, other boats have 1 till 2. And pick your moment. You know, you stand back and have a look. And going on your own works much better than a pair of you.
0: Oh, completely, yes. That's not a good image, I think. Sound advice there.
1: The other thing is, you're going along, hi, good morning, how are you? And looking for this and that. Oh, we're okay at the moment. Oh, my name's so-and-so, how do you do? And introduce. I mean, don't be scared to go back there on another day, but not saying, have you got, just saying, good morning, how are you?
0: Yes,
1: hey,
0: yes.
1: Guys, and walking on, because there is a chance that they're going to say, whoa, steady on, we need someone.
0: Yeah, it's so transient. Things happen all the time. People are having to leave for whatever reasons, whether it be ill health or something happening within their family, personal life, whatever. So,
1: Accident, don't give up. It could be anything.
0: Research. Do your research. Yeah. Get some assistance. I mean, that is the beauty with AI now, that you can with your CVs. And it is quite remarkable when I have previously seen some CVs. And I think that is just the photograph. You know, you've gone wrong straight from the top with the photograph. Look like you are a member of a, you know, a boat or a yacht already. Present yourself in a manner, not having a drink in a bar with your stuff like that. It's like, oh, no.
1: careful with the boat. And the other thing is, I look on marine traffic. It's identification of boats, and we use it when we're at sea. Look, there's a ship coming at us. It's on this course, and that's the name. You can go online, AIS marine traffic, and you can look in Palma, in all the marinas, at which boats are there.
0: A good idea.
1: And you can look, oh, there's a motorboat, there's a sailboat, and you can get all their names.
0: Perfect. Good thinking, Batman. And the crew size and all the information. Very good. I stalk all my family regularly. Because they're all out there now. Time for a tune. I think, how about Johannes Brothers, SOS?
1: Well,
0: see what I did there. We'll be back after the break. That's myself. Here on Hits and Pieces with my lovely guest Matthew Payton. Talking all nautical.
1: Stay tuned. It's all happening.

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mirrors in the front. Cruising down the freeway in the hot, hot sun. Suddenly red blue lights flash us from behind. Loud voice booming, please step out onto the line. Ballet bridge roads are comfort, Cena just hides her eyes. Policeman taps the shades, is that a Chevy 69? How bizarre.

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How was I?

back around. TV news and cameras, there's choppers in the sky. Marines, police, reporters ask where, for and why. Billy yells, we're out of here, seeing the suits right on. Making moves and starting grooves before they knew we were gone. Jumped into the Chevy, headed for big lights. Wanna know the rest, hey, by the rights. How bizarre.

0: Well, I couldn't have asked for a better track after the break. How bizarre! That's OMC. And how bizarre, I've been thinking of my lovely friend Scott, Scott Stringfellow, and I thought, you know what, I'm going to play some Genesis. He's probably not listening because he's in Silverstone back in the UK. He's literally just messaged me, hello Scott, how lovely to hear from you. Scott Stringfellow is tuned in right now from Silverstone, and he is a massive... Do you like Genesis, Matthew?
1: Yeah, I love them.
0: He loves them. So this is for you, Scott, and your gorgeous wife. God, you're punching, buddy, you're punching. And yeah, I hope all is well with you. Sending lots of love. He's waiting for someone to come and put about a Porsche. How nice. Ooh.
1: A Porsche.
0: Fabulous.
1: What to sit on.
0: I would imagine.
1: Oh, sorry, no, a Porsche. Oh, it's a Porsche. It's a car. Oh, I thought you meant a house Porsche.
0: We're sending lots of love from Wave Mallorca.
1: Yay,
0: let me know what you think of the new app.

0: Well, according to Scott, who that track was for, that's Genesis, that's all. Matthew, a house porch isn't very good in traffic or around a race.
1: Why are you? You put a rocking chair on it, didn't you?
0: He said, how fantastic is this? I'm sure I'm allowed to share this news. This morning, he's been in a Porsche 911, a Targa 4 GTS, and a 911 Turbo S. And this afternoon, a Macan GTS. You are in heaven, my friend.
1: Well,
0: for
1: done.
0: A lot of,
1: well,
0: a lot of petrol heads out there that are supremely jealous.
1: I bet it didn't come on a plate.
0: He says it's a great job. I'm
1: fantastic.
0: Allergic to
1: well
0: desks,
1: done.
0: You know. Good for you, Scott.
1: Yes,
0: I'm glad
1: stay
0: you're
1: out of the desks.
0: Living the dream. Wonderful stuff. Now, he might have time. Oh, have we got time? 54. We might have time just to squeeze in. Backwards, forwards quiz. So let's see if Matthew can get this week's survey prize.
1: I know
0: well,
1: what
0: not
1: it is.
0: Prize, it's a survey. It's
1: I already
0: a backwards
1: know.
0: Forwards quiz. Okay, so it's just for fun. It is a track that my lovely friend Spencer has turned around backwards. We've got to work out what it is forwards. So far, lovely Craig, young Michael, and Joe have got it right.

0: Any clues? I mean, any ideas, I should say? It's on the tip of your tongue. And on the tip of your tongue. I've got it. And Scott Stringfellow has got it right as well.
1: Stereophonics.
0: Nope.
1: Wow.
0: Nope. Right, going out to Scott, because I think his buddy is still in the meeting that he's waiting for. I'm going to play you a double whammy of Genesis, and it's Follow You, Follow Me. Quite appropriate if you're in your car.
1: Yeah. And the porch and the rocking
0: on
1: chair.
0: On the porch and the rocking chair. You're a nutter,
1: you're a nutter. What a lovely track.
0: Yeah, great tune. Leading us up to the news. Have a great afternoon, Scott. Great afternoon to everybody out there. Incidentally, if you want to play the backwards forwards quiz, 676 112 120.

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1: The government has intensified its response to the mass migrant crossings in Ceuta, with Defence Minister Margarita Robles calling on Morocco to carry out a full investigation into the events that led to the unprecedented influx. It's the first time a senior member of the government publicly pointed to Morocco since the crisis began. Meanwhile, the Audiencia Nacional has requested reports from the Guardia Civil, Policía Nacional and Intelligence Services to determine whether the crossings were a result of a coordinated action rather than a spontaneous movement of migrants. The inquiry forms part of a preliminary judicial investigation into the circumstances surrounding the crisis, which has claimed dozens of lives and prompted Spain to reinforce security along the border. The Spanish and Moroccan governments continue to cooperate on border management whilst investigation remains ongoing. In other news, Guardia Civil have arrested two people in connection with the major Almorox wild province of Toledo that burned thousands of hectares and threatened nearby communities last month. Investigators believe the fire was started through alleged negligence during agricultural work, although the exact circumstances remain under judicial investigation. The blaze formed part of a series of major wildfires that affected central Spain during July, prompting large-scale evacuations and a national emergency response. And the government has begun paying financial support to farmers across the country to help offset the rising cost of fertilisers. The Ministry of Agriculture says the aid is intended to support the agricultural sector following sustained increases in production costs, helping farms remain competitive whilst maintaining food production. Officials say the payment will be part of the wider measures to strengthen the resilience of Spain's farming industry.
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0: George Ezra there and Paradise. We are fortunate enough to live in our minds in a little bit of paradise here at Wave Mallorca. Hoping all's well with you and introducing you. If you've just tuned in, I've got my lovely guest in the studio. Matthew Payton joins me every so often and we've been talking nautical things, have we not?
1: Yeah.
0: And just life in general.
1: Life in general.
0: Life in general. Well, what we do through the week on the live shows is do this, and it's time for it right now.
2: It's time for the featured artist of the week. What is your favourite song from this artist? Want to know more about them? Listen in. This week's featured artist is...
0: Well, it is happily for me, it is Duran Duran. I'm a bit of a fan. Are you a fan, Matthew?
1: Absolutely.
0: Do you like... Yeah, yeah.
1: Good stuff from my when I was a boy.
0: Yeah, right.
1: Duran.
0: Fully fledged adult, I think, while they came out.
1: Anyway. We had videos then. Do you remember?
0: Well, this is
1: video
0: it.
1: Video recorder.
0: Yeah, yeah. I mean, in fact, they became superstars during the early days of MTV because...
1: Yeah. MTV.
0: Yeah.
1: Oh, you were posh.
0: Oh,
1: I only had a black and white television.
0: Ah. Well, saying that, quite a few of them were quite, because they were very much into, I was explaining earlier on, it wasn't just about the music, but it was very much about art and fashion. They were actual forerunners in that.
1: They were.
0: With, because they're from, some of the guys are from Birmingham, that's where they sort of started. So the classic lineup, you've got Simon Le Bon vocals, Nick Rhodes keyboard, John Taylor bass, Roger Taylor drums, not related, and Annie Taylor guitar. Their breakthrough came with their safe self-titled debut album in 1981, but it was 1982's Rio that made them international stars. Oh, that fantastic video on the yacht there.
1: Well, shall I tell you the story about the boat?
0: Go on.
1: Right, Samuel Le Bon had this boat and it was called Drum.
0: Ah,
1: right?
0: Yes.
1: And they did the Fastnet, Round the Fastnet Rock in Ireland, and they went over on this boat. Mm-hmm. Well, the boat, they got capsized.
0: Yes.
1: And he actually thought, I'm gonna die here.
0: Mm.
1: Because, and he was lucky, they managed to get off it, and he did say it's the most frightening thing to happen to me in my life. Years later, he got hold of that boat because he sold it or something anyway, or it was insurance write-off, and they went and sailed it again. They did the Fastnet Rock with quite a few of the old crew, but they chose the weather.
0: Brilliant. Of course. Yes, that was again, one of those freak storms that sort of came out of nowhere.
1: I can't remember how many boats were dismasted.
0: Yeah, in fact, it was fatal. We'll have a look. I think one of the, it wasn't the, also, Minister of Parliament was also sailing, was it? It'll come to me. Anyway, other major hits include The Reflex, Wild Boys, A View to the Kill, the only James Bond theme to reach number one in the US. Ordinary World, Come Undone, Notorious Girls on Film, to name but a few. Their glamorous videos, often filmed in exotic locations, helped establish MTV as a cultural force. Alongside bands like Spandau Ballet, we had the lovely Tony Hadley here over the weekend. I heard it was a huge success. Congratulations to him.
1: Well done, Tony.
0: Yeah, it's such a wonderful location at Port Adriano. Very impersonal. I love going there.
1: I saw Tom there.
0: Did you? It's not unusual.
1: It's not unusual.
0: But anyway.
1: All the girls were up the front throwing their knickers in. It was
0: amazing. Oh, pies in this weather is not really a compliment, to be honest with you. Anyway, moving on. Here are, Matthew, some lesser known facts. The band's name comes from the villain Dr. Durand Durand in the 1968 science fiction film Barbarella. Did you know that?
1: I remember watching it.
0: Yeah. Before Simon Le Bon joined, they auditioned dozens of singers. Nick Rhodes has been the band's creative visual director from the beginning, heavily influencing their fashion and their artwork. There was whoever their mum was, having to iron those fluffy shirts must have been absolutely... No, couldn't think of anything worse, you know. So
1: I've still got mine.
0: John, have you? John, and I've still got my satin pants. I have still got my satin. Every so often I try and fit them. Not a pretty look.
1: Anyway. And my platform shoes. Bell-bottom trousers. Oh, I tell you.
0: Sexy. John and Andy Taylor, who aren't related to Roger Taylor, later formed the rock supergroup The Power Station with Robert Palmer. I did not know that.
1: No, I didn't know.
0: See? Every day is school day here. In 1993, they had a comeback album called The Wedding Album, revived their career with Ordinary World and Come Undone, neither of which I'm about to play. More than 45 years after forming Duran Duran, they still continue to tour internationally and release new music. They were inducted into the Rock and Roll Hall of Fame in 2022, cementing their place as one of Britain's most influential pop bands. I met his wife. I met Yasmin Le Bon.
1: Well, I have met everyone. You're the ambassador anyway, of course.
0: And it turns out that lovely listener Michael has been and went regularly to the Birmingham nightclub. What was it called? Hold on. He's screaming it down the phone now. I can hear it at me. It was called Rum Runner. That's it. So Michael met one of the band members, Nick Taylor, was it? Or even Andy, or was it Roger? One of the Taylors. Let me find his message. And I said to him, here it is. Oh, it's a voice message. I'm sure it was Roger. And he said he was a really nice guy. So that's good. One of the Taylors. It's an artistic license. Right, this track, incidentally, is quite recent, and it is called, bear with me while I look up a bit of bio on it, this is called Black Moonlight. Let's have a listen, shall we? Duran Duran.

0: Yeah, so this was released on the 21st of September 2023, Matthew. And it reunites the band with legendary guitarist and producer Nile Rodgers, who we've also seen at Port Adriano. Let's enjoy.
1: There you go.

0: Yeah, I like that.
1: Good record.
0: Yeah, I must admit, don't recognise it, so it was nice to hear one of the more recent track. Now here is something. This is actually going out for Joe today.
2: 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Hear life to the fullest with the latest in hearing aid technology. Buen Sonido. Life sounds better with us.
0: It certainly does. And of course, big shout out to Sven and all the team. I do urge you, if you have any hearing problems, go and give them a shout. Go and give them, you know, yeah, shout, because you can't hear. No, go and visit them. Go and have a little checkup and
1: lovely
0: put
1: people.
0: Your mind at rest. Now, the reason I mentioned Jo is because she announced in her Bonkers National Day yesterday that it was yesterday, it was Cloves Syndrome Awareness Day. And she said, but I've no idea what that is. So, Jo, this is for you and probably many other people to bring a little spotlight on to Cloves Syndrome Awareness. Today, we're going to shine that light on it. It's an extremely rare genetic disorder. The name Cloves is actually an acronym. It stands for, here we go, congenital lipomatous overgrowth vascular malformations, epidermal nevi, and skeletal abnormalities. Wow. Gosh. Right. So what does that mean then? Children are born with it. It's not inherited and it isn't contagious. It's caused by a spontaneous change, a mutation in a gene called PIK3CA. Weren't we fortunate to have researchers around to find all this out? The gene affects how certain tissues grow. Symptoms vary a lot. Many babies are born with the overgrowth of fatty tissue, unusual birthmarks or enlarged limbs or fingers. They can also be abnormal blood vessels and also spinal curvature, joint problems or differences in leg length. Boy, blimey, that's a lot on the list, isn't it? And the symptoms can vary a lot. It might include an overgrowth of fatty tissue, birthmarks, abnormal blood vessels, difference in bone growth or spine curvature, as we mentioned, and the treatment focuses on managing the symptoms. You might see a team of specialists, sometimes surgery, but sometimes it's compression garments that they have to wear. More recently, targeted therapies like drugs that block the overactive PIK3CA pathway have offered new hope for some patients. That's good. That's good. Daily life can be challenging. Yeah, we can say that again. But many people do lead independent lives, and support groups and new treatments are improving quality of life. Sometimes, well, not always, and occasionally signs are spotted on prenatal scans, because I put in the question, can you see it while in the womb? And they said sometimes, but not always. And occasionally signs are spotted on prenatal scans if there's an unusual tissue growth or abnormalities. But many cases are not diagnosed until after birth. Usually doctors confirm it with exams, imaging and genetic tests. You could say, although Cloves syndrome can be sometimes detected during pregnancy if scan shows unusual, as we mentioned, tissue overgrowth or vascular abnormalities, many babies aren't diagnosed until after birth. Some people have mild symptoms. Others need ongoing medical care throughout life because it's so rare. Diagnosis can take years and families often visit many specialists before getting the answers. There is no cure yet, but care has improved. That's good. Yeah. Teams of specialists and new targeted medicines show promise for some patients, but awareness days like today help reduce the isolation. And interestingly enough, there's a journalist out there, and I would love to recall this story. It links in really rather well. Please let me find it. Remarkable lady. As I said, she's a journalist, and they told her, she put a post out online, and the abuse that this journalist received in 2019, journalist and disability rights advocate Melissa Blake was flooded with cruel comments mocking her appearance after publishing an opinion on a piece. Instead of disappearing, she made herself even more visible. For 365 days, so basically a year, Melissa shared her face proudly and unapologetically, turning online hate into a powerful campaign against bullying, albinism, and unrealistic beauty standards. Good for you, Melissa.
1: Good for you.
0: Yeah. Melissa, who has something called Freeman-Sheldon syndrome, showed the world that disabled people deserve to be seen, respected, and represented. And I think just brilliant. I love that. Her selfies became more than photos. They became a daily act of courage and a reminder that no stranger on the internet gets to decide who is worthy of being seen. Quite right, too. And she just looks so gorgeously happy. I just think she's brilliant. I'll share the post with you later. It's really nice. So, Melissa, we salute you.
1: Well done, Melissa.
0: Yeah. Brilliant stuff.
1: Keep going.
0: Yeah, too right.
2: What's Up, Doc? Was brought to you by Buen Sonido, your answer to a better life with better hearing.
0: On that note, I think a little bit of Dua Lipa and we're good.
1: We're good.
0: Going out to Melissa.

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0: wonderful Ed Sheeran there, superly talented, and that was Bad Habits. Now then, that goes out to Michael, and I'll tell you why later. Anyway, it is now time for a little charity chit-chat. Not too much going on at the moment, but dates for the diary. So the Cat Support Group Mallorca, who are it's not just people that are volunteers, but people perhaps who are unfortunately suffering from cancer or families. You can go along to these meetings and meet up with the gang. They are absolutely wonderful. They are having a coffee meetup on the 4th of September at the Appus Cafe. So that's the cafeteria, which is actually inside Frondoc, which is not far from the prison. You know that, well, the old Maggots and Vair. I don't know if you remember that, the big florist and you know, all that. So the cafeteria in there, the coffee is fantastic as well. That's where they meet. And likewise, it's similar to ESMET. The guys that work there have different disabilities and so forth. So it's supporting all sorts of things there, not just Can't Support Mallorca, but the great guys that work in the cafeteria there too. Good stuff.
1: Wonderful.
0: Big shout out to Bronwyn and all the team. Joy Run, they have got, even not run, Ron, Joy Run Foundation, they have got their go-kart race on the 12th of October. That's another little date for the diary. Always incredibly popular. 181, I think, people actually race. It's a big organisation to put together. So I will get Ronald in at some point before then.
1: I saw on social media.
0: Yeah. Put that date in the diary. And Super Yacht Charities, they've got their now annual golf event, which will be held on the 15th of October. Wave Mallorca, have a team in.
1: Wow.
0: Chan, chan, chan. So, yeah, that tournament will be held at Sonkint. The morning is fully booked. I think there still may be a few places in the afternoon for golfers. But if you've missed out, you don't have to miss out completely because you can buy tickets to attend. You can go for the whole day or you can just go for the afternoon lunch and on into the evening when the presentation, plus they do more fundraising and entertainment. So it's a really great day out.
1: And it's a lot of fun.
0: It is a lot of fun. It is. I feel within the yachting community, it is something that has picked up the gauntlet from the fantastic tournaments that Pinmar organised. And Yachting It Back, our lovely, lovely Nick Entwistle is always involved. Yeah.
1: Wow.
0: Sorry, Nick BEM, British Empire Medal.
1: That's right. Congratulations.
0: Well deserved. Yes, so that's all happening. That's pretty much it, unless you know more. If you have an event, a charity event, that you'd like to share with me or any of the team here, send us a message on 676-112-120. We would be more than happy to help. People like, for example, the wonderful Dino from Florida Restaurant, who has been an instrumental part of helping all the folk from Trianon who have found themselves in need of an awful lot of help after the fire. He is still organising and campaigning and getting things together. I will pop in and see Dino one of these days. So check out his Facebook page for updates and see if you want to get involved and help with him and his mission. Fantastic.
1: And doing anybody in dire straits with disability and it's something that's happening, you're going, oh my God, look out. Mm. Reach out.
0: Absolutely.
1: Reach out. There's loads of people out there that will help.
0: There was that most definitely. We know every other Tuesday, you were here last when we interviewed the lovely gentleman from the group, the gentleman's group that meet, and Frizzali, I've forgotten his first name. That's not very good. I will come back with that. But yeah, there's plenty of things to get involved with. If you're feeling strong and think I could do with helping someone, then get involved. Make you feel good.
1: Mental well-being as well. You boys and girls out there, if you're going through it, reach out.
0: Completely.
1: Reach out.
0: Get off of that thing. Let's do that. James Brown.
1: Woo-hoo. I saw this guy in concert here. Whoa, he was wicked.
0: What did you?
1: Many years ago when I was a boy.
0: Well, that one I do believe. Duran Duran, forget it.
2: I'm back. Hey, I'm back. Get up off of that thing and dance to you. You better get up off of that thing. You sing it now.

Yeah.

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Well, we had a little clash of tunes. Not to worry. This is going out to all our birthday friends. A few I'd like to shout out from previous days. Wendy Chetland, happy belated birthday to you. John White, overwhelmed you were with all your messages. Fabulous. And our very own sponsors from Revival. To Isabel and James, congratulations, as your triplets have turned 25. Wow. Triplets! Isabel? Wow. Eddie, Emily, and of course, not forgetting Rebecca. Absolute miracles, though, guys. Happy birthday for you. Also to Patricio Pajol, Francesca Bub, Sharon Lambert, Steve Evans, Pera and Tony Reynolds. This is the latest take, That Track, Sweet July.

0: is, of course, the latest hits. We've got all me knobs are up and down the wrong way. Talking of which, we are sharing today's puns, are we not? And you've got a few little jokes, have you not, Matthew?
1: Oh, you know.
0: All right, let's get a little bit of... Okay, well, only if they're clean. They've got to be clean.
1: Okay.
0: All right, we'll put some music on in the back. This is Ollie Murr's Grow Up. Probably really appropriate for the puns today. Lost my glasses.
2: They're on your head.
0: Oh, they are, they again. I did that on purpose, of course. I replaced my rooster with a duck. I now wake up at the quack of dawn. Come on then, you're one.
2: Teacher, why are you late? Student, my parents were fighting. Teacher, is that a valid reason? Student, my mum was using one of my shoes to beat my dad, so I had to wait until she was done.
0: We condone all domestic abuse here at Wave My Yorker. Turn it up, come on. Why you always gotta show up? I've got a new boyfriend. We met online. He's a tightrope walker.
2: You know you're a bad driver when Siri says in 400 feet, stop and let me out.
0: What does a painter do when he gets cold?
1: No idea.
0: Puts on a coat. Another coat. Another coat. That was the integral part of that joke. Over to you.
2: There are too many gadgets in these new cars. I put it in reverse and the silly thing showed me a video of someone getting run over.
0: We have got to go. My dad reckons men who are losing their hair can run faster. I think that's balder dash. That's quite good. Your turn.
2: If you see me talking to myself, just move along. We're having a team meeting.
0: What's a dog's favourite instrument?
1: No idea.
0: A trombone. Yay! Go on, your turn.
2: Paddy says, why do scuba divers fall into the water backwards, Mick? Mick says if they fell forwards, they'd still be in the boat. Unplug the mic.
0: Do excuse. My teacher said I'd be no good at poetry. Because I'm dyslexic. I said, but so far I've made 3 jugs and a plate. Bog off, Mr. Peters. Poetry, pottery. Your turn.
2: I bought a Chinese takeout and I'm driving along the road and there's a pair of eyes poking out the top of the bag.
0: Right.
2: I asked the Chinese man, what's going on with his bag? He said, you know what, it's Peking duck.
0: Did anybody get that? Oh, Peking duck, yes,
2: duck,
0: yes.
2: Duck, bag, Chinese, it's Peking duck. Yeah, I know. Time for me to go back to the home.
0: All right, here we go. I've decided to get Velcro shoes instead of lace-ups. I mean, why not? Why not? What do you do if you see a spaceman? park in it, man. Right, one more from each of us to put you out of your misery. You got one?
3: Yeah.
0: Go on.
2: Exercise?
0: Yes.
2: I thought you said extra pies.
0: Oh, I know a few people, yeah. Oh. Last one from me. Why did the lifeguard kick the elephants out of the pool? They kept dropping their trunks. Oh dear. Shall we leave you to this?
2: Turn the mic off.

0: That's Naughty Boy, appropriately, featuring Sam Smith and La La La. Just couldn't learn the lyrics, obviously. Brilliant stuff. Oh, thank you for joining me in my little joke-telling pun set. I would be curious to get some feedback over that. Oh, dear.
1: Oh, dear, I know. It'll all be bad news.
0: No, I haven't put your mic on. I love this little item that I came across. Prince William admits teenage son is embarrassed of him. Prince William has revealed that Prince George is like any other teenage boy and that he's embarrassed by his parents. Because George, I didn't realise he turned 13. He was 13 last month, officially becoming a teenager. And in September, he's going to start at the very expensive Eton College. Which is...
1: It's super darling.
0: It's where my mum lives in Eton. And we have to go through the grounds of... In fact, Eton College own most of the area and land. They're the major landlords of the properties in Eton College.
1: But William and Kate are great fun.
0: Oh, they're brilliant.
1: Lovely people.
0: Oh,
1: they're brilliant. The people's people. And yeah. She replaces Princess Di.
0: Yeah, interesting.
1: They all love her wherever she goes.
0: And wonderful. But we often used to see the boys when they were both at Eton before. Anyway, so he's going there. And in a rare royal engagement for all the family, George, along with siblings, Princess Charlotte and Princess Louis, joined Prince and Princess of Wales for a family day out at the Commonwealth Games in Glasgow recently. They've just finished, haven't they? And the Team Wales, chef de mission, Gethin Jones.
1: Gethin, tried my dog loose.
0: He also asked the children, would you like to see Mum and Dad on a tandem in the velodrome later? To which George said immediately, no. And Kate, who sat beside him, burst out laughing while William replied, admitting, we embarrass him enough as it is. So that's how cool is that? During the discussion, the conversation turned to Louis down to sporting endeavours. Kate turned to her eldest son and said, Louis, you're perfecting your handstands on carpets, aren't you? He replied ruefully, Charlotte says it isn't very good. So they've all been having a bit of a giggle. Brings them down to normality, does it not? That's brilliant.
1: People need to hear that. They need to hear stuff like that, especially in the UK at the moment.
0: And something else, slightly talking about the heat, clambering apparently into a hot sauna might be the last thing you want to do during a heat wave, but researchers say that heat training in these roasting hot Scandinavian baths could be critical in helping us adjust to scorching summer temperatures. Do you believe that? I don't know. According to Professor Jari Lukkanen, a cardiologist.
1: Has he been on the wine?
0: Not yet. I'm going to make that creamy sauce later, though. At the University of Eastern Finland, spending time in saunas can help your body to get better at coping with heat. Well, I think we're beyond that now, haven't we? We've had the heat for so long. And as extreme summer heat waves become more common, thanks to climate change, those adaptions could prove vital. There you go. He said repeated heat exposure can induce heat acclimation. God, it's getting too long, Izzy. Yeah. Stop. And quit while you're ahead. Anyway, listen, I'm going to say, we are going to say our goodbyes. And thank you for joining me.
1: Lovely. Thanks for having me, Izzy. And remember, everybody, hydrate.
0: Yes, big time hydrate. Absolutely. And we definitely salute you and applaud you for helping our lovely Mark, who's in Sonospasis at the moment.
1: Thank you.
0: Pleased to have you both back and sending loads of hugs out to all the family and all the supporters and, you know, people like yourself.
1: Loads of people have been supporting him as well.
0: You know, Debbie. That's it. At the end of the
1: 42
0: day.
1: 42 people on the WhatsApp group.
0: Yeah. No, brilliant stuff. That's what it's all about, isn't it? That's what it's all about. Well, folks, that's it from us today at Hits and Pieces here at Wave Mallorca. Do check out the new website and do download the new app. You will find it very informative and very easy to use too. And we will say our goodbyes. And all that leaves me to say is look after yourselves and each other. On that note, let's play out with Olivia Dean, Nice to Each Other. Bit of a superstar is our Olivia. She turned down heading at Glastonbury.
1: Wow.
0: That takes guts.
1: Bye, everybody. Wow.
0: Yeah. Thanks a lot, guys.

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1: In today's news, the government is facing fresh pressure over its handling of the prison crisis after Prime Minister Andy Burnham announced that rapists and convicted child sex offenders will not be released early from prisons under his authority. The move comes amid growing concern over overcrowding in jails across England and Wales, with ministers continuing to defend emergency measures aimed at easing pressure on the prison system. The fallout continues for FIFA President Gianni Infantino as criticism grows over his leadership following the collapse of plans to sell a stake in the commercial rights to future World Cups. Football figures have accused FIFA of losing the confidence of many national associations, with pressure continuing to build ahead of key meetings later this month. Seven people have been killed and dozens more injured after a Ukrainian drone strike hit a crowded beach in southern Russia, according to Russian officials. Ukraine has not commented on the attack, which is the latest in a series of long-range strikes as both sides continue to target infrastructure and strategic locations far from the front line. A man who kept the body of his mother in a deep freezer for several years has been sentenced to prison after admitting fraud offences linked to her death. The court heard he failed to report her death and continued claiming thousands of pounds in pension payments. The judge described the case as a shocking breach of trust, while prosecutors said the deception continued for years before the body was eventually discovered. And finally, there's good news for young travellers. The government has announced plans to extend discounted rail travel by introducing a new rail card for all 18-year-olds across Britain. Ministers say the scheme will make train travel more affordable as young people leave school, start university or begin work, helping them save hundreds of pounds each year while encouraging more sustainable travel. For Wave Mallorca, this is Harriet Gordon.
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0: This is Des Mitchell. Wave me.

0: Patrice Rushen, 80s soul, taking you back. Love that. I'm kind of glad it happened now. Shouts, like I said, going out to Mick. Thanks for the comments, sir. Hope you're well. Now then, we should be all back to normal now. Let's try this.
1: Hey, you.
0: We are.
1: Hey, you. Don't be silly. Put the condom on your way. Reach in paradise.
0: When that first came out, we were like walking around going, did he really just say that? Yeah, he did. So the first part of the show, we kicked off with Inner City Good Life, 1988, Stevie V, Dirty Cash, 1990, Double Trouble, Rebel MC, 1990, Juliet Roberts Court in the Middle, 93, and M People, Sight for Sore Eyes. And I haven't dated that. But I also haven't played it before either. Somebody asked me for it at Stadium last week and I thought, oh, must play that on Classics. So that works.

Now, in the days of the turntable, where he says rich there, I would turn the turntable off and then put it back on again, and it would slow right down to where he says in paradise and then put it back on. It was a good trick back in the day. It's a little bit difficult to do with the new CDJs because some of them don't operate the way you want them to. Can throw your whole show out the window. FPI Project, Rich in Paradise.

Yeah, that's running session. FPI Project, Rich in Paradise. Going back to my roots. First came out in 1989, re-released again in 1999. Here's K-Class, 1993.

0: K-Class out of Manchester, still doing the rounds. I'll be bumping into those guys at Reminisce coming up in September.
1: Feel the rhythm.
0: Feel the rhythm. Feel it, feel it.

0: It's a tune, Floor Filler. Let's take you back a little bit further and throw in a curveball just before the break with this. Oh.
1: In 1965, Vietnam seemed like just another foreign war, but it wasn't. It was different in many ways, and so were those who did the fighting. In World War II, the average age of the combat soldier was 26. In Vietnam, he was 19. In Vietnam, he was 19. In Vietnam, he was 19. In Vietnam, he was 19.
2: The heaviest fighting of the past 2 weeks continued today, 25 miles northwest of Saigon.
3: I wasn't really sure what was going on.
0: In 1985, Paul Hardcastle.
1: In Vietnam, the combat soldier typically served a 12-month tour of duty, but was exposed to hostile fire almost every day.

Terry Spitz.

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8: 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Actually, can't remember the last time I played this. DSK, What Would We Do? 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

0: 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Orbital Chime, a little bit of that. 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
4: In today's news, the government is facing fresh pressure over its handling of the prison crisis after Prime Minister Andy Burnham announced that rapists and convicted child sex offenders will not be released early from prisons under his authority. The move comes amid growing concern over overcrowding in jails across England and Wales, with ministers continuing to defend emergency measures aimed at easing pressure on the prison system. The fallout continues for FIFA President Gianni Infantino as criticism grows over his leadership following the collapse of plans to sell a stake in the commercial rights to future World Cups. Football figures have accused FIFA of losing the confidence of many national associations, with pressure continuing to build ahead of key meetings later this month. Seven people have been killed and dozens more injured after a Ukrainian drone strike hit a crowded beach in southern Russia, according to Russian officials. Ukraine has not commented on the attack, which is the latest in a series of long-range strikes as both sides continue to target infrastructure and strategic locations far from the front line. A man who kept the body of his mother in a deep freezer for several years has been sentenced to prison after admitting fraud offences linked to her death. The court heard he failed to report her death and continued claiming thousands of pounds in pension payments. The judge described the case as a shocking breach of trust, while prosecutors said the deception continued for years before the body was eventually discovered. And finally, there's good news for young travellers. The government has announced plans to extend discounted rail travel by introducing a new rail card for all 18-year-olds across Britain. Ministers say the scheme will make train travel more affordable as young people leave school, start university or begin work, helping them save hundreds of pounds each year while encouraging more sustainable travel. For Wave Mallorca, this is Harriet Gordon.
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0: So welcome back. On this Tuesday, we're playing new classics as we always do on a Tuesday. Some people like them, some people love them. I know there are some mothers that go, oh, when you played that track last week, you took me right back to this or to that or wherever it was, what you were doing. The kids were looking at me like I was crazy. Let the kids look at you like you're crazy. Show them that you had a life before them. That's the important part, isn't it? You see, in the stadium on the night time, parents come in with their kids all... Gets to about 1:15 and the kids are asleep in the pram and they go, no, let him sleep. We're just having a drink. We haven't got to go back to being parents yet. Masters at work.

It is Masters at Work. What they call the 99 mix of To Be In Love. The woman on vocal, her name is India, who is married to Louis Vega, one of the Masters at Work. Keep it all in the family, that's what I say. Anybody recognize this?

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They were called Outrage.

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So it was Rhythm is Rhythm, Strings of Life, the original. Yeah? Take you back to 1990. Mr. Frankie Knuckles mix, the late and great of Alison Limerick's Where Love Lives. That

0: So Outrage, Tall and Handsome. Rhythm is Rhythm, Strings of Life. Alice in Limerick, Where Love Lives. And Daft Punk, One More Time. And don't forget, Masters at Work presents India to Be in Love. Hold tight, coming back after these words. It's Wave Mallorca, Drive Time.
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0: So welcome back. You're with me, Des Mitchell. This is a Tuesday. It's Wave Mallorca Drive Time. Classics. What we do on a Tuesday, we play you lots and lots of club classics. We love playing club classics. Well, I do especially. Everything But the Girl. EBTG. That's what they are in my library. This is Wrong. Wherever you go, I will follow.

So during 2003 and 2004, I was spending some time playing in Ibiza for Eden. And on a Monday night, they gave me a Monday night to myself. No guest DJs. What do you want to do? I said, I want to play house music. And I just played stuff like this.

see, most people, when they go to Ibiza, they have a plan. And they have a financial plan. And the financial plan is supposed to last them the whole holiday. But, of course, after 3 or 4 days, they find out it doesn't. So on Monday night, it's almost free in. You kind of go, we'll go there.

Yeah, yeah. Tuesday, Wave Mallorca Drive Time, you and me, Des Mitchell. Playing your classics. Remember back in the day we used to say things like, on the platters that matter, yeah, stuff like that. Now, I'm kind of glad those days are gone.

Oh, coming up, FBI project. What am I talking about? Yes. Yeah. FBI, everybody, Glowworm, Jocelyn Brown, Lil Moore Ying Yang, Pete Heller, Narcotic Thrust. That's all coming up after the break, after this. Go. Thank you. Thank you. Do you remember phase two? Reaching? Big tune, Bobby's Bar. Shouts going out to Steve Foster, Alfie O'Neill. Back in the days. Oh, this tune. Phase two, reaching. Big shouts going out to Joe. Hope you're well. I know she loves a classic.

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1: In today's news, the government is facing fresh pressure over its handling of the prison crisis after Prime Minister Andy Burnham announced that rapists and convicted child sex offenders will not be released early from prisons under his authority. The move comes amid growing concern over overcrowding in jails across England and Wales, with ministers continuing to defend emergency measures aimed at easing pressure on the prison system. The fallout continues for FIFA President Gianni Infantino as criticism grows over his leadership following the collapse of plans to sell a stake in the commercial rights to future World Cups. Football figures have accused FIFA of losing the confidence of many national associations, with pressure continuing to build ahead of key meetings later this month. Seven people have been killed and dozens more injured after a Ukrainian drone strike hit a crowded beach in southern Russia, according to Russian officials. Ukraine has not commented on the attack, which is the latest in a series of long-range strikes as both sides continue to target infrastructure and strategic locations far from the front line. A man who kept the body of his mother in a deep freezer for several years has been sentenced to prison after admitting fraud offences linked to her death. The court heard he failed to report her death and continued claiming thousands of pounds in pension payments. The judge described the case as a shocking breach of trust, while prosecutors said the deception continued for years before the body was eventually discovered. And finally, there's good news for young travellers. The government has announced plans to extend discounted rail travel by introducing a new rail card for all 18-year-olds across Britain. Ministers say the scheme will make train travel more affordable as young people leave school, start university or begin work, helping them save hundreds of pounds each year while encouraging more sustainable travel. For Wave Mallorca, this is Harriet Gordon.
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9: We are poised for action, ready with some of the greatest tunes from down through the years. Lucy spilled them out from the archive, and it is my pleasure to play them for you on the greatest hits of music. I'll

0: Nice bit of syncopated guitar in there from Primal Scream's guitarist, Andrew Innes. It was back to 1992 from the album Screamadelica, and that was Moving On Up. So what do we got? The best songs, the biggest songs. Just loads of great music and fabulous memories from back in the day. From the 50s to the 20s and everything in between, it's the greatest hits of music.
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0: Oh, and this is where the party starts. So much to do in the next couple of hours. Hope you can stay with us through and through. A good

what a voice. So good, so pure, so Karen Carpenter at the Carpenters and Jambalaya on the bio. Okay, let's get into our future greatest hits now.

So three new songs for you. Carly Rae Jepsen and After All, Mae Muller and Wheels Come Off, and Joel Corry's new song, that is Whisper.

riding high in the charts. Latest success for Ariana Grande, I Hate That I Made You Love Me. It's the greatest hits of music. The way to get in touch with us, if you'd like to do so, James Ross at greatesthitsofmusic.com.

was number one around the world. It was one of the tracks on the Beatles album Magical Mystery Tour from 1967. And John Lennon hated the song. He viewed it as an inconsequential song of Paul McCartney, saying it was 3 minutes of contradictions and meaningless juxtapositions.

Although he was a singer, John D. Loudermilk was actually primarily a songwriter, and he'd written songs like Indian Reservation for Don Farden and Ebony Eyes for the Everly Brothers, Tobacco Road for the Nashville Teens. But it was 1962 when he had the hit there with The Language of Love.

Well, we started the show off with Primal Scream and moving on up. Then it was the Carpenters and Jambalaya on the Bio. From the charts of 2026, Ariana Grande and Hate That I Made You Love Me. We then went back to the 60s to 67 for the Beatles and Hello Goodbye, and to 62 for John D. Loudermilk and Language of Love. And we rounded off that sequence with a brand new song from the charts of 2026, Kelly Clarkson and I'd Be Lying.

I hope you're feeling good, feeling fine, and enjoying some of the classic songs that we've got for you on the Greatest Hits of Music, because we are enjoying playing them for you.

One of the biggest songs of 1993. You'll remember Blind Melon and No Rain. And before that, it was Stush or Stushy from 2013 and their big hit single, it was Slip.

In a moment, we'll have the Mystery TV theme tune. There they are, their big hit from 2003. Remember, the Sugar Babes and Hole in the Head. Well, what a great theme is this. But what's the TV show it comes from? This is a US Private Eye TV series. You have to cast your mind back a long way. It was broadcast from 1958 until 1961 by NBC and then ABC. Three seasons, 114 episodes of this show, which starred Herschel Bernardi, Lola Albright, and Craig Stevens. Probably best known for its music, which is this, which was composed by Henry Mancini. But what was the TV show? Can you remember?

one of those songs you can never quite remember who did it. I can tell you, though, it was the Sutherland Brothers and Quiver and The Arms of Mary. OK, let's see if we can work this out. So we're trying to figure out, what is this music? And what is the TV show it comes from? The TV series was created by Blake Edwards, who went on, of course, to create and direct many films, including the Pink Panther films. This show was broadcast from 1958 to 1961. It starred Herschel Bernardi, Lola Albright and Craig Stevens. It was all about a suave, well-dressed private investigator whose hair is always in place and loves cool jazz. Henry Mancini wrote the music, but what was the show? You'll remember, it's Peter Gunn.

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The amazing Bill Medley and Jennifer Warnes from Dirty Dancing. Did you get our mystery TV theme tune? It was Peter Gunn.

think we can all empathise with that theme from time to time, can't we? Whatever gets you through the night, John Lennon from 1974. Okay, let's get back up to the charts of 2026.

Well, catching up now with some more showbiz and celebrity stories, and Jon Bon Jovi made a triumphant return to the stage after 4 years away, but narrowly avoided a fall during Bon Jovi's Madison Square Garden comeback concert. Jon briefly lost his footing while performing Bad Medicine, but quickly recovered. The show launched the band's Forever Tour, following Jon's vocal cord surgery that had left his touring future in doubt. Michael has become the first music biopic movie to pass the $1 billion mark at the global box office. Starring Jaffa Jackson, it follows Michael Jackson's rise from the Jackson 5 to global stardom. Director Antoine Fuqua thanked audiences, and producers have already confirmed a sequel, with the story focused on later chapters of Michael's life. And Madonna celebrated another career milestone by throwing a huge club confessions party in New York just before her new album Confessions 2 debuted at number one on the Billboard 200. Joined by producer Stuart Price and DJ Honey Dijon, she performed tracks from the new album alongside some of her biggest hits in what is her biggest ever streaming week.

was her era. 1989, going into the 90s, Belinda Carlisle and Leave a Light On. Well, let's dip into the birthday file now and see who's on our list this week for birthdays coming up. Happy birthday to Shoggy, to Simon, Greg, also to Jim, Sean, Andy, Danny, Nicola and Sarah. To all of you, have a wonderful birthday. If it's your birthday as well, go crazy. Have a fantastic celebration and, of course, consume a huge slice of birthday cake.

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1: In today's news, the government is facing fresh pressure over its handling of the prison crisis after Prime Minister Andy Burnham announced that rapists and convicted child sex offenders will not be released early from prisons under his authority. The move comes amid growing concern over overcrowding in jails across England and Wales, with ministers continuing to defend emergency measures aimed at easing pressure on the prison system. The fallout continues for FIFA President Gianni Infantino as criticism grows over his leadership following the collapse of plans to sell a stake in the commercial rights to future World Cups. Football figures have accused FIFA of losing the confidence of many national associations, with pressure continuing to build ahead of key meetings later this month. Seven people have been killed and dozens more injured after a Ukrainian drone strike hit a crowded beach in southern Russia, according to Russian officials. Ukraine has not commented on the attack, which is the latest in a series of long-range strikes as both sides continue to target infrastructure and strategic locations far from the front line. A man who kept the body of his mother in a deep freezer for several years has been sentenced to prison after admitting fraud offences linked to her death. The court heard he failed to report her death and continued claiming thousands of pounds in pension payments. The judge described the case as a shocking breach of trust, while prosecutors said the deception continued for years before the body was eventually discovered. And finally, there's good news for young travellers. The government has announced plans to extend discounted rail travel by introducing a new rail card for all 18-year-olds across Britain. Ministers say the scheme will make train travel more affordable as young people leave school, start university or begin work, helping them save hundreds of pounds each year while encouraging more sustainable travel. For Wave Mallorca, this is Harriet Gordon.
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16: Yes, we're back with more from the greatest hits of music. Back through the last 50 years. And there's more. There's an hour more of some of those great classics. And we'll kick off with this from the 70s.

She was actually born in Nashville, but it was pretty much a club classic from the moment it came out in 1976. Andrea True Connection and More, More, More. Funk, pop, rock, disco, taking you on a ride through the greatest hits of music. Together we'll remember some of those great memories from back in the day. Let's rev up the jukebox and we'll help you step back in time. The 60s, 70s, 80s, 90s, the noughties, and right up to today. We've got them all in 2 hours of the greatest hits of music. Step back.

One of those millennium year songs, 2000, Lara Fabian and the great I Will Love Again. Okay, let's do the movie minute now. Well, if you're looking for something to watch, then here are some of the films out there or streaming online right now. And starting with one of the greatest hits of the movies, and it is Boogie Nights, the classic 1997 comedy starring Mark Wahlberg as a dishwasher whose life changes after being discovered by an ambitious adult film producer. His rise to stardom is followed by the excesses and personal struggles that threaten everything that he has built. It is Boogie Nights. Well, coming up to date now, and The Long Walk stars Cooper Hoffman in this dystopian survival thriller as one of several teenagers competing in a brutal annual contest. Forced to keep walking or face execution, the boys battle exhaustion, fear, and each other in a relentless fight to survive. It is The Long Walk. And Your Fault, London stars Asha Banks in this romantic drama as Noah, whose forbidden relationship with her stepbrother Nick is tested by new ambitions, relationships, and long-buried secrets. As their lives take different directions, their love faces its greatest challenge. It is Your Fault, London, starring Asha Banks. Our other selections are The Long Walk, starring Cooper Hoffman, and Boogie Nights, classic 1997 comedy, starring Mark Wahlberg.

It's a second big hit after Die on This Hill, Sienna Spiro from The Devil Wears Prada 2, and Material Lover. It's the greatest hits of music. James Ross at greatesthitsofmusic.com will find me and Lucy if you'd like to get in touch. The

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Sophie Ellis-Bextor, one of the biggest hits of that year. Music gets the best of me.

0: Oh, we love the 60s, don't we? Here comes my baby, the Tremolos from 1967, and another song from that year, which was riding high in the charts, was this one.
1: Imagine

So if you listen carefully to the lyrics, you realise it's actually not a song about a couple in love. It's actually a song about unrequited love from 1967, The Turtles and Happy Together. God.

Well, so far on this hour of the greatest hits of music, we started the sequence with Andrea True Connection in More, More, More. Then it was Lara Fabian and I Will Love Again. And from the charts of 2026, Sienna Spiro and Material Lover. We went back to 2002 for Sophie Ellis-Bextor and Music Gets the Best of Me. And then it was the 60s, 1967, for two hits, The Tremolos, Here Comes My Baby, and The Turtles, Happy Together. And the brand new song from U2 rounded off that list. It was Street of

The Superman Lovers. They recently collaborated with One Republic to do a brand new version of that, but that's the original version from 2001 and Starlight.

'cause I gotta have faith.

0: Cause I gotta have faith. Ooh, I gotta have faith. Because I gotta have faith.
1: So George Michael was number one in 1987 on the Billboard Hot 100. Okay, let's do some global number ones of today. Right now, this is number one in the Italian charts.

So it is number one in the Italian charts right now. Pinguini, Tatici, Nucleari, and Sorry Scusa, La Siento. Looking around the world at other number ones out there at the moment. So Choosing Texas from Ella Langley, still number one in Canada, the US, Australia, and New Zealand. And Die Die from Shakira and Burna Boy, number one in Sweden, Switzerland, and across Europe.

So three number ones in a row. George Michael from 1987, number one on the Billboard Hot 100. And then Pinguini Tattici Nucleari, sorry, Scusa Lo Siento, number one currently in Italy. And from 2014, Lily Wood and Robin Schulz. And their number one, it was.

Around the same time, they had a hit with Glad You Came, and All Time Low, that was I Found You from The Wanted from 2012.

Well, catching up now with some more showbiz and celebrity stories, and Niall Horan and Thomas Rhett gave fans in Nashville a surprise duet of Ella Langley's chart-topping hit Choosing Texas as they performed their own hits during their co-headlining stadium show. The special performance by Niall and Thomas came as Choosing Texas celebrated its 12th week at number one on the US Billboard Hot 100. Mick Jagger says there's nothing enjoyable about getting older, saying it slows him down both on and off stage. Speaking to the New York Times, he joked he'd forgotten any wisdom he'd gained over the years. But he says age has improved his songwriting, his newer songs mixing personal relationships with social commentary in ways he couldn't have imagined decades ago. And Chaka Khan says she's, quote, freaking out after working with goddaughter Sia on her new album, Chakzilla. Chaka praised Sia's songwriting genius, revealing the collaboration felt effortless and reminded her of Rufus in their early days. The new record featuring Snoop Dogg and Lenny Kravitz blends soul, funk, dance pop and R&B.

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1: In today's news, the government is facing fresh pressure over its handling of the prison crisis after Prime Minister Andy Burnham announced that rapists and convicted child sex offenders will not be released early from prisons under his authority. The move comes amid growing concern over overcrowding in jails across England and Wales, with ministers continuing to defend emergency measures aimed at easing pressure on the prison system. The fallout continues for FIFA President Gianni Infantino as criticism grows over his leadership following the collapse of plans to sell a stake in the commercial rights to future World Cups. Football figures have accused FIFA of losing the confidence of many national associations, with pressure continuing to build ahead of key meetings later this month. Seven people have been killed and dozens more injured after a Ukrainian drone strike hit a crowded beach in southern Russia, according to Russian officials. Ukraine has not commented on the attack, which is the latest in a series of long-range strikes, as both sides continue to target infrastructure and strategic locations far from the front line. A man who kept the body of his mother in a deep freezer for several years has been sentenced to prison after admitting fraud offences linked to her death. The court heard he failed to report her death and continued claiming thousands of pounds in pension payments. The judge described the case as a shocking breach of trust, while prosecutors said the deception continued for years before the body was eventually discovered. And finally, there's good news for young travellers. The government has announced plans to extend discounted rail travel by introducing a new rail card for all 18-year-olds across Britain. Ministers say the scheme will make train travel more affordable as young people leave school, start university or begin work, helping them save hundreds of pounds each year while encouraging more sustainable travel. For Wave Mallorca, this is Harriet Gordon.
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Cause no matter what I do, it's like I go back. So for right now, I'm just gonna let this one ride.

0: 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The Mitchell Project Sessions.
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0: This is
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0: 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Dance floor legend, Des Mitchell. Mitchell.
1: This is Des Mitchell.

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1: In today's news, the government is facing fresh pressure over its handling of the prison crisis after Prime Minister Andy Burnham announced that rapists and convicted child sex offenders will not be released early from prisons under his authority. The move comes amid growing concern over overcrowding in jails across England and Wales, with ministers continuing to defend emergency measures aimed at easing pressure on the prison system. The fallout continues for FIFA president Gianni Infantino as criticism grows over his leadership following the collapse of plans to sell a stake in the commercial rights to future World Cups. Football figures have accused FIFA of losing the confidence of many national associations, with pressure continuing to build ahead of key meetings later this month. Seven people have been killed and dozens more injured after a Ukrainian drone strike hit a crowded beach in southern Russia, according to Russian officials. Ukraine has not commented on the attack, which is the latest in a series of long-range strikes, as both sides continue to target infrastructure and strategic locations far from the front line. A man who kept the body of his mother in a deep freezer for several years has been sentenced to prison after admitting fraud offences linked to her death. The court heard he failed to report her death and continued claiming thousands of pounds in pension payments. The judge described the case as a shocking breach of trust, while prosecutors said the deception continued for years before the body was eventually discovered. And finally, there's good news for young travellers. The government has announced plans to extend discounted rail travel by introducing a new rail card for all 18-year-olds across Britain. Ministers say the scheme will make train travel more affordable as young people leave school, start university or begin work, helping them save hundreds of pounds each year while encouraging more sustainable travel. For Wave Mallorca, this is Harriet Gordon.
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1: Dirty. 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

clowns who stuck around. TV news and cameras, there's choppers in the sky. Marines, police, reporters ask where, for and why. Billy yells, we're out of here. Seen us is right on.

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